0: Faji, Ruby Boo Boys, and I got your boys. Everybody, make it real.
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In the headlines, David Mark-led ADC leadership gets court backing. Experts push for early treatment with free cleft surgeries. On the foreign scene, South Africa and Ghana in diplomatic row over killing of migrant. And in sports, Spurs agree £100 million record fee for Newcastle's Tonali.

And Aldo News in full. The Federal High Court in Abuja yesterday affirmed the leadership of the African Democratic Congress, led by former Senate President David Mark, dismissing a suit filed by a member of the House of Representatives, Leke Abejide, for lacking merit. Delivering judgments, Justice Musa Liman upheld the preliminary objections raised by the ADC, its former national chairman, Ralph Nwosu, Mark, and the party's national secretary, Ralph Arebisola. The judge held that the court lacks jurisdiction to entertain the matter because it bordered on the internal affairs of a political party, which he described as non-justiciable. Justice Liman also ruled that Abejide lacked the legal standing to institute the suit, having failed to demonstrate how his rights were violated by the emergence of the current ADC leadership. He further held that the lawmaker did not exhaust the party's internal dispute resolution mechanism before approaching the court. The judge equally resolved the issues raised in the substantive suit in favor of the defendants. On the legality of the emergence of David Mark and Arebisola as the party's leaders, Justice Liman held that the transfer of leadership by Nwosu did not contravene the ADC constitution. Moving on, the federal government's decision to replace the National Youth Service Corps khaki uniform with Adire fabric has sparked mixed reactions, with many Nigerians divided over whether the move promotes local industry or undermines one of the scheme's strongest national symbols. Minister of Youth Development Ayodele Olawande confirmed the change yesterday, saying the initiative was designed to boost local textile production and keep government spending within the country. The announcement follows Monday's approval by the Federal Executive Council of the most extensive reforms to the NYSC since the scheme was established in 1973. However, the proposed uniform change has generated widespread debate on social media, with opinions sharply divided. And away from that, the Department of State Services arraigned five associates of former Minister of State for Petroleum, Timi Pre Silva, before the Federal High Court in Abuja over alleged concealment of information on his whereabouts. The defendants, Ruben Ayuba, Musa Mohammed, Friday Paul, Paganengia Anagaha, and Ayiba Ife Swobite, were docked before Justice Peter Lifu on a two-count charge bordering on allegedly concealing the whereabouts of Silva, whom the prosecution described as a fugitive. The DSS alleged that the defendants on April 28, 2026, became accessories after the fact by concealing Silva's whereabouts, an offence contrary to Section 519 of the Criminal Code Act, Laws of the Federation of Nigeria, 2004. They were also accused of conspiring to commit a felony by concealing the alleged fugitive's whereabouts, contrary to Section 516 of the Criminal Code. The five defendants, however, pleaded not guilty to the charges.

Alto State News, the Nigerian Association for Cleft Lip and Palate, NACLP, has commenced free cleft surgeries in River State, with experts urging parents to seek early treatment for children born with cleft conditions to prevent lifelong complications and stigma. Speaking at the association's pre-conference workshop and surgical outreach at the River State University Teaching Hospital in Port Harcourt, the national president of the NACLP, Nadozie Ogochukwu, said many of the patients currently undergoing surgery are adults who lived with the condition for years because they were unaware treatment was provided free of charge through Smile Train-supported centers. He stressed that children born with cleft lip and palate should receive treatments within the first few months of life and called on parents and communities to take advantage of available services. Ogochukwu also appealed to Nigerians to reject misconceptions linking cleft conditions to witchcraft or wrongdoing, describing them as congenital medical conditions that can be successfully treated. He urged residents to refer anyone living with a cleft condition to the River State University Teaching Hospital for free care. And in the meantime, rights activist Charles Jaja has decried what he called the absence of governance in Opobonkoro local government area, particularly in Nkoro town. In a statement, Jaja said for almost 1 year, the chairman of Nkoro local government area, James A. James, has sat in office while billions flow into the council's account, yet the comprehensive secondary school Nkoro is still left with dilapidated classrooms, broken roofs and unsafe walls. Jaja, who lamented the level of abandonment, expressed worry how a school and learning facility would be allowed to rot. He said it was worrisome how the council would fail to prioritize education, even when it receives budgets in billions. He further called on the chairman of the council to take immediate steps to renovate the school.

0: On the foreign scene, a diplomatic row has erupted between South Africa and Ghana over claims that a Ghanaian man was killed during anti-migrant protests, which South African officials deny. Ghana's Foreign Affairs Ministry said it has received, with profound shock, reports that 40-year-old Basiru Isaac had been shot dead on Tuesday in Cape Town's Khayelitsha Township. It said it had sent a formal protest note and filed a complaint with the police. South Africa's Justice Minister responded by expressing concern that Ghanaian authorities continue to communicate false information about South Africa regarding developments on irregular migration. The police, however, said they had no record of the Khayelitsha murder. And in other news, 9 Buddhist monks were killed and several others in their procession injured when they were hit by an 11-year-old boy driving his parents' pickup truck in northeast Thailand. The group of 35 monks and 5 lay followers were working along a road in Mukdahan province during a pilgrimage when the incident occurred. Footage posted online shows saffron robes and belongings scattered by the roadside and a wrecked vehicle. According to police, 5 of the monks died at the scene and 4 others later in hospital.
1: And now, sports news.
0: Tottenham Hotspur are poised to sign Sandro Tonali after agreeing a club-record £100 million fee for the Newcastle midfielder. Spurs boss Roberto De Zerbi appears to win the race for the services of his fellow Italian despite interest in the 26-year-old from Premier League champions Arsenal, the club's arch North London rivals, and Manchester City. According to reports, an initial fee of £92.5 million plus a further £7.5 million in add-ons will see Tonali sign for Spurs and complete their midfield revamp after they agree to bring Mateus Fernandes across London from West Ham on Tuesday. The 2 big money moves signal a huge shift in strategy from Spurs after they operated a tight wage structure under the former chairman, Daniel Levy.
1: Over to entertainment news.
0: And in entertainment, a federal high court in Abuja has adjourned until July 22nd for further mention in the 10 billion naira fundamental rights enforcement suit filed by Nollywood actor Emeka Ike against the Independent National Electoral Commission and Lere Olayinka, media aide to the Minister of the Federal Capital Territory, Nyesom Wike. When the matter came up before Justice S.O. Ibrahim on Wednesday, counsel for the plaintiff, L.T. Ade, noted that INEC was absent. He consequently prayed the court for an adjournment to enable the electoral body to appear. Justice Ibrahim said he would grant a short adjournment in the interest of fair hearing and to afford INEC an opportunity to appear before the court. The suit stems from allegations that Ike's personal voter registration details were unlawfully disclosed on the social media aide's official X handle after screenshots showing the transfer of his voter registration from Imo State to the Federal Capital surfaced on social media.

And to end the news, here's a recap of the major stories making headlines. David Mark-led ADC leadership gets court backing. Experts push for early treatment with free cleft surgeries. On the foreign scene, South Africa and Ghana in diplomatic row over killing of migrants. And in sports, Spurs agree £100 million record fee for Newcastle's Tonali. Kindly send your eyewitness reports to our news desk via WhatsApp on 0906-552-8838. I am Sonia Edwin. Thank you for listening.

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1: Who are we? We are the frequency that brings you the tip-off in basketball. The play in cricket.
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3: Sen satsning, ja, till och med vända bort blicken där. Kamara, rött kort. Han springer av, han
4: A very fine Friday morning to you. Welcome to Sports Extra on the Heartbeat of Foot. And a very fine Wednesday, Monday. Sorry about that. A very fine Friday morning to you. Welcome to Sports Extra on the Heartbeat of Foot Hacker, the Beat 99.9 FM. A lot has been happening, as you can sense, the ever busy and ever exciting world of sport. We saw some interesting games yesterday. As you can sense, the FIFA World Cup. Portugal are through to the next round. Switzerland are through. Egypt will be in action later today by 7 p.m. while Argentina will take on Cabo Verde much more later. Plus, we have a little bit of extra, as you can sense, the world of basketball. Yesterday, Nigeria beat Tunisia by 3 points. As you can sense, the FIBA window 3 qualifiers for AfroBasket FIBA World Cup for next year. All of this we have packaged for you on Sports Extra this morning. I am Testimony Agassin. Thank you for joining us on the show. And please do stay tuned. I'll be right back.

0: let's kick off the show from the world of the Commonwealth, where we have a story making the round right now because of the preparations for the Commonwealth this year. We can tell you that the president of Nigeria, Bola Ahmed Tinubu, yesterday officially bid farewell to Team Nigeria ahead of the country's participation at the 2026 Commonwealth Games in Glasgow, Scotland, as the federal government reaffirmed its commitment to the nation's athletes. Now, the send-off ceremony held at the presidential villa in Abuja aims to inspire the Nigerian contingent as they prepare to depart for the United Kingdom, with the president charging the athletes and officials to compete with courage, discipline, and resilience that has become synonymous with Nigeria on the global sporting stage. Now, Team Nigeria will depart the country today for Aberdeen, Scotland, where the athletes will undergo a three-week intensive training camp before moving to Glasgow for the games holding from July the 23rd to the 2nd of August. Now, Nigeria will compete in 10 sports with a 74-member athlete contingent aiming to surpass its performance at the 2022 Commonwealth Games in Birmingham, where the country finished as Africa's highest-ranked team with 35 medals, 12 gold, 9 silver and 14 bronze. Away from that, let's travel to Angola right now and talk about Nigeria's The Tigers, because they boosted your chances of reaching the next round of the 2027 FIBA World Cup qualifiers after edging Tunisia 84-81 in a thrilling encounter yesterday in Luanda, Angola. Now, the victory was Nigeria's second of the qualifying campaign, bouncing back from two defeats in the previous qualifying window to keep their hopes alive. Now, remember, in November, Tunisia defeated Nigeria 88-78 after overtime on home soil in the first round of Group C. However, yesterday's rematch in the Angolan capital marked a fresh start for the Tigers under new coach David Fizdale. Now, the result moved Nigeria up to third in the standings with 6 points, level with second place Tunisia, but 2 points behind group leaders Guinea. Now, the Tigers will now turn your attention to Friday's clash against Guinea, knowing that another victory will draw them level on points with the leaders and significantly boost their chances of progressing to the next round of the qualifiers. Away from the world of basketball this morning, let's talk about Formula One, where this weekend, remember, is the British Grand Prix. Lewis Hamilton has been talking. He says Silverstone will be a completely different circuit with his this year's new cars. Now, the British Grand Prix track is renowned as one of the most demanding for drivers because of its sequence of challenging high-speed corners. Now, but the lack of braking points means the cars will be energy-starved this year. So, we'll be running with not much than half the engine's full power at key points of the track. Now, speaking about this, Hamilton said that the fact we have a long straight, it's an unprecedented weekend in terms of power deployment. All the drivers have been talking in the driver's chat about how poor the power is going to be. Away from F1, let's talk the Wimbledon, where Iga Swiatek continued her Wimbledon title defense by overpowering former finalist Karolina Pliskova in a commanding straight set victory to reach the third round before the former champion Elina Rybakina responded with a dominant display. Now, Polish world number 3 Swiatek cried on court after battling the three sets win over Taylor Townsend in her opening match on Tuesday, having found opening play on center court as the reigning champion really emotional. Now, for more relaxed on her return to action 2 days later, and it was an entirely different feel to this performance as the 25-year-old made a blistering start against 2021 runner-up Pliskova and really relented. Speaking after the victory, she said, "I'm feeling more stable today, and that's good." Remember, Swiatek won 6-1, 6-3 in 63 minutes. From that, let's talk football this morning, starting from the Nigeria Premier Football League, or this time we should say the Nigeria National League, because that's where Bayelsa United will competing for next season. The Bayelsa state government has constituted a 5-member interim board to oversee the affairs of Bayelsa United Football Club for the next 6 months following the club's relegation from Nigeria's top flight, the NPFL. Now, Governor Duye Jiri had 2 weeks ago dissolved the club's board during a meeting of the State Executive Council at the Government House in Agoa after Bayelsa United was relegated at the end of the 2025 season. Now, the appointment at the interim board was announced yesterday by the Deputy Governor, Dr. Peter Akbe, during the weekly prosperity walk at the Samson Siasia Stadium in Agoa. Speaking about this, he said the committee's immediate assignment was to secure the club's return to the MPFL within 6 months, stressing that Bayelsa United should not remain in the second tier for long. And in case you're wondering what the governor said that constituted him making a committee that would last for 6 months, this is what the governor said about the management of Bayelsa United after they were relegated from the season before. Let's take a listen to him.
1: I was making statements and appealing to players and the board to ensure that they do everything, coaches and everybody, that our club remains in the Premier Division with the kind of investment that we are carrying out in sports development, particularly against the background of investing into a 30,000 capacity world-class stadium. That is not actually only for us today. It is for indeed future generations of Bayelsans. And today, I want to bring to pass what I said and I told them when we had the Governor's Prosperity Cup that it was not a threat. All I wanted them was to make sure that they do not go on relegation. But now that they have gone on relegation, Bayelsa United Club is hereby disbanded.
0: So those were the exact words of the governor earlier last month after the club were relegated from the Nigeria Premier Football League. But right now, they are constituting a 5-member interim board to oversee the affairs of Bayelsa United FC for the next 6 months. Still talking about Nigerian football, former Flying Eagles midfielder Daniel Dega has been acquitted of sexual assault charges by the Norwegian Court of Appeal, according to his club yesterday. Now, in March 2026, Dega was sentenced to 6 months in prison after being found guilty of committing a sexual act without consent. Now, the incident reportedly occurred in April 2025, while the 19-year-old was formally charged on December 2025. Now, following the conviction, Dega was suspended indefinitely from the first team selection at Molde FK. However, the Court of Appeal has now overturned the verdict, clearing the Nigerian to return to action. Now, according to a statement released by his club yesterday on their website, they said that Daniel Dega is unanimously acquitted in the criminal case that has been dealt with by the frustrating Court of Appeal. Molde FK takes note of the verdict, although the judgment is not yet legally binding. Away from that, let's talk about the FIFA World Cup. Now, Brian Bello and Dan Ndoye scored to seal Switzerland's first World Cup knockout stage win since 1933 as they comfortably beat Algeria to book a place in the last 16. Now, the Swiss took an early lead in Vancouver after some brilliant wing play from Freiburg's Johan Mazambi, who beat his man before delivering a lovely cutback for Rennes' forward Mbolo to turn home in the 10th minute. Now, Nottingham Forest winger Ndoye then doubled their lead just 46 seconds after the halftime break, with a fine finish inside the area. Meanwhile, yesterday, Gonzalo Ramos grabbed a 94th-minute winner. I would say this morning winner after Cristiano Ronaldo had scored his first goal in the World Cup knockout stage as Portugal came from behind to beat Croatia and progress to the last 16 of the competition. Now, second-half substitute Ramos rose above two Croatia defenders to head in from a superb Rafael Leao cross as a Paul Seaton match looked to be heading full extra time. Now, I remember earlier, Josko Vardio thought he had rescued Croatia when he bundled home in the 13th minute of stoppage time, but the video assistant referee intervened and the goal was ruled out for offside. Reacting to the win yesterday, or after this morning, for Portugal, we have the head coach of the side, Roberto Martinez, after the game.
2: Is saying right now it's maybe a little bit of robbery for the Croatians. Does that change anything for you? Have you looked at the goal? And, you know, if it is the wrong call, if it was, what do you have to say to the Croatian people, you know, after that? Obviously, I'm devastated right now.
3: First of all, I've got an incredible admiration for Croatia. It's a country that I visited a lot and admire the sportive nature that the Croatian people have. But I need to tell them that the message is very clear. The balls now, they got a chip. And it's very clear that's why the VAR intervened. There are two touches. There's the touch of Matanovic and the touch of Renato Vega. The touch, the sensor of the ball shows that the ball was touched, and at that moment, Pasalic is on offside. So before, the refereeing decisions were so difficult. I don't think this is one of those examples that technology helps the game, because it was offside. There is no...
0: Now let's look at full results from the games played early this morning and of course late yesterday, as you can sense the FIFA World Cup. Starting from the games this morning, Portugal beat Croatia by 2-1 to progress to the next round of the competition. Switzerland got the better of Algeria, and Algeria out of the competition. Let's look back at yesterday and tell you how things were. USA beat Bosnia and Herzegovina by 2-0. Spain beat Austria by 3-0 to make it through to the next round. Goals from Mikel Oyarzabal and Pedro Porro were enough for the Spanish side to progress to the last 16. Later today by 7 o'clock, we'll see Australia up against Egypt. And by 11 p.m., Argentina will be up against Cabo Verde. The games don't stop there. We have some other games to look forward to tomorrow, as you can sign the FIFA World Cup. By 2:30 a.m., we'll see Colombia face Ghana. 6 p.m. in the round of 16. Canada will be up against Morocco, while Paraguay by 10 p.m. will face France. And with that, we come to the end of Sports Extra this morning. Remember, Sports Extra returns later today by 6:15. My name is Testimony Age, saying thank you for joining us on the show this morning. And do have yourself a fantastic Friday. Good morning.
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0: Good morning, good morning. On one of those mornings, right? Like, right now, yeah, so many people are being inconvenienced in the worst way because the rain sort of came out of nowhere. It acted like it was going to stop. And then it was like, surprise! And came back again. And now you have people scrambling. And this is one of those situations where nobody should laugh at any other person for being wet, even though people still will. Human beings are mean like that. Are they not? It's the Morning Rush on the Beat 99.9. In case you didn't get the gist, my name is Alan, and I am not alone.
1: With Giwa here.
0: Giwa.
1: And RJ.
0: She's a lot older than she sounds, trust me. Yeah? You might be confused. But they are not as old as me, but they are not... No, what's the word now? How does that thing go now? I'm old, but not that old. I'm young, but not that young. That, yeah, exactly. That kind of thing. We are going to go on a journey through the news. Is it going to be good news? Not guaranteed, but it's going to be the truth because it is from verified sources. What are those sources? The BBC, The Punch, and The Guardian. So we will be back in just a bit. And do not forget, sending your messages to 0808-548-5999 when the time is right. Many Ways by Bunxin. That's how he spells it. I don't know why he decided to do that. BNXN.
1: Bunxin.
0: That's Bunxin. Bunxin and Wizkid coming up now.

0: formerly known as Buju, and he goes by Bunsen now. Many ways featuring Wizkid, and there's this thing Wizkid does. He comes on a song and it just sounds like a Wizkid song. I feel like he takes the tempo to where he's comfortable and he just always leaves it there. Fast tempo song, Wizkid comes in. Slow tempo song, he comes in. Same thing. That's just me. It's not hate, it's an observation. Yes, people are going to say it's hate, but we observe. That's
1: Wizkid
0: part of our
1: doesn't
0: job.
1: Like stress.
0: Okay, we can tell.
1: He doesn't like stress.
0: We can tell.
2: We like our chill guy.
0: Okay. All right, we now go to the news. Some serious stuff going on the BBC. On the Strait of Hormuz, BBC finds sea ship and shark fishermen as uneasy calm returns. Venezuela quake survivor pulled out alive after 8 days. Wow. So Hernan Gil was trapped under a collapsed multi-story car park. Well, that's nice. 8 days. Instagram running ads promoting child abuse material in India. So the ads use terms including... I don't want to say that word at air. And child video and link to content on the messaging app Telegram. Telegram is under fire from so many places because it seems that's the place where a lot of weird stuff happens. Mm. How do you know?
2: On Twitter, then if they are like all this XXX videos, people always refer you to Telegram. Like, go to Telegram and you see this. I mean,
1: yes, you always see like the nasty stuff on Telegram all the time.
0: Why do you have an account?
1: I do have an account. Okay. I opened it at one time to join a wholesale group where they sell stuff too. Yeah.
0: So you had a good reason for being there. I'm just messing with you. Taylor Swift's rumored wedding celebration begins with a star-studded New York event. Okay. Actress Lena Dunham, model Gigi Hadid, and longtime music collaborator Jack Antonoff were spotted in formal attire near Madison Square Garden. Hasn't she been married before?
3: Taylor Swift?
0: Yeah.
3: I don't think so.
0: Oh, she's been very close, like several times, right? Okay, celebrity stuff.
3: Let's hope this happens.
0: I'm not bothered either way. Because with these guys, you can always just... There's like a pool that you can bet into, I think, online.
3: Yeah.
0: Where you can predict how long a celebrity relationship will last and stuff. Yeah.
3: Like people do this.
1: Like the Kardashians.
0: No, that's it. There's no good odds on that at all. I highly doubt that. All right, we're going to take a little commercial break. On the other side of that, we still have the BBC, we have The Punch, we have The Guardian, and maybe we might have you as well. Stick around.
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1: Yes, it is.
0: No way. Who brought it for you for my brother?
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0: just saw something I didn't think I would ever see. Good morning, guys. To the Morning Rush on the Beat 99.9, the heartbeat of Port Harcourt. 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Follow us on social media at the Beat 999PH. News is where we're at right now. We are currently on the BBC on the international side of things. Married at First Sight UK star arrested on suspicion of abuse. Rare copy of the US Declaration of Independence found by volunteers in UK archives. That's nice. Ebola treatment's trial begins in the DR Congo. Finally. A mayor in Japan announces her maternity leave and she got the whole country talking. Why? So in the face of criticism, Shoko Kawata says she loves her job and is proud to be taking time off to have a baby. I don't get it. Like, are they upset that she's taking time off?
1: I don't know.
0: Apparently, in some places, they act weird about certain things like that. But then again, though, in some countries, they treat everybody who is giving birth very, very well. I mean, father, the mother, the father gets a decent amount of leave. Money.
2: Even in the military side, most men, they tell them to go home and take care of their wives.
0: Well, that's nice. I would like some money too.
1: Women, pregnant women, they do have money.
0: Yes. Mm-hmm. I don't know how I feel about that part though, but okay, like, I won't say why I think.
2: For bumpers.
0: Our wedding guests paid towards our $5,000 loft refurb. How much should you give? So wedding lists are being replaced by cash requests. But guests are divided over how much to give. Is that... I don't know. I feel like if... Money is not a... I forgot who I'm talking to.
1: No.
0: Money is not a gift.
1: You can't just say, pay me money or give me money as my gift. I'm going
0: you
1: to
0: technically
1: decide.
0: Can.
1: No.
0: Well, that's what they're trying to do. A lot of these modern weddings have websites too that you can just go to. So some of them have carts. They show you things that they need as a couple.
2: And you can help pick one. Mickey James did when she gave birth.
0: She did something like that
2: for her child.
0: Because a lot of times, a lot of people get you things that you cannot really use, or you get the same thing over and over again. I think my parents still have plates that they've not used.
1: That's even the thing.
2: And gas cooker.
0: No, that's like useful. You can't have too many of those.
2: What if you have like three?
0: Yourself.
1: It's yourself.
0: Yeah. What if you have like 17 plate sets? How about that?
1: You keep it. It's antique.
2: Or you go to another wedding and dash it out. Just gift it out.
0: Regifting. Wow.
1: Regift it.
0: What if you give... Okay. What if you gift it to the person that gave it to you?
1: Oh, no. Mistakenly, right?
0: That could happen. All right, coming to Africa. South Africa and Ghana in diplomatic row over alleged killing of migrants. South Africa denies claims that a Ghanaian citizen was killed at anti-migrant protests in Cape Town. Residents of Ethiopian town forced to kill hundreds of their own dogs after rabies deaths. So some residents reluctantly hung their dogs to avoid being arrested or fined. Is there no other humane way to do that? Are you guys animal people?
2: Yes, there's a way they do it. If the dog gets out of hand, they just take them to the back and I think some of them actually shoot them.
0: That sounds a lot more humane.
1: Yeah.
0: How do you hang your dog?
2: Than hanging.
1: Hanging is like...
0: Yeah.
1: Oh no.
0: Okay. Yeah, you have a dog? You have pets?
2: Yes.
0: Oh, okay. What about you?
1: No.
0: You look like a cat person.
1: I am a cat person.
0: You see, I can see the demon in you. That's why. Cats freak me out. I don't do that. No. Switzerland beats Algeria for the first World Cup knockout win in 88 years. Wow. So goals from Brill Embolo and Dan Ndoye helped Switzerland pass Algeria and into the last 16 of the World Cup. All right, Sudan's RSF committed crimes against humanity in El Fasher. This is according to Amnesty. All right, so that has come to the Nigerian side with the punch, where the news is more familiar and more sad. Well, it starts off with, politics. Atiku vows 2027 fight as court clears Mark-led ADC. You guys follow politics?
1: Lol.
0: No, okay. Okay. Y'all are jacking my style. It's cool. You're my people. South Africa protest. 271 more evacuated Nigerians arrived today. Destabilized from a life that they know to come back to a country that they might not even know anymore.
1: Yeah.
0: It's a sad thing to see. Federal government ILO unveil phase 2 of green transition projects to boost jobs. I'm curious about this one. Whenever I see green and Nigeria in the same sentence, I wonder. So the federal government has launched phase two of the International Labour Organization of Social Dimension of Ecological Transition Project, reaffirming its commitment to ensuring that Nigerians transition to low carbon economy, and it creates decent jobs, protects workers, and promotes inclusive economic growth. So how close are we to the green revolution?
1: So they are just saying farming, right?
0: No, not for farming per se. Like you're saying for your vehicles, that we should start taking a more green approach. Buy solar vehicles, CNG vehicles, things like that. You know, get your solar panels, all of that. They're saying that in a very roundabout way. It's good advice, but it's tough advice too. Mm. But they say they're going to help. So let's
2: wait
0: and see.
2: I think almost everybody's tilting towards the solar.
0: Those who can afford it, it's not cheap. Yeah, it's not cheap. For the baking that the sun gives us every day, you think that it would be easy to harness it. But no, it's actually not cheap at all. Dangote importers battle as petrol holds above 1,000 naira. I feel like these days people don't really check that much. They're just like, give me this amount of petrol. They don't really know how much they're paying for it. Just collecting the amount. Armed vigilantes pending state police. Clarion Chukwurah tells Tinubu, that's a bad idea. I feel like I've heard somebody else make this suggestion before. Alex or so. Yes, Alex from Classic FM has also talked about that. Well, vigilantes, if they are vetted, they are recognized by the powers that be. So if they're out there protecting you and they're fighting people who are very well armed, it's not balanced. So yeah, they could be,
1: yeah,
0: but then again.
1: That's true. That's true.
0: But
1: yeah.
0: Then again, the worry like generally is misuse.
1: Yeah, that's what I wanted to say.
0: But there's the worry about misuse with the police. Mm. So we just have trust issues all around. And rightly so. So should we say that the problem is from the Nigerian mind and mentality itself?
2: Because in America, anybody can own one.
0: You see how that's going for them. Yeah. And that's, they're supposed,
1: it's not,
0: you know,
1: it's not
0: so,
1: going good at all.
0: So imagine how that's going to go for us.
1: Yeah, even worse.
0: We might be better off.
2: Are you sure?
1: No, I don't think so. We only have the police with guns and they're already abusing it. So,
0: well,
2: I think that is like general.
0: It's general, yeah. It's general. Misuse
2: in Nigeria,
0: is general.
2: Outside Nigeria is the same.
0: But
2: thing.
0: I feel like, no, individuals owning, you have to really scrutinize them. Like,
1: yeah,
0: really.
1: I can't even own self because if I get angry, problem.
0: You see, that's exactly what we're talking about right there. Police destroy criminal camp in Abia Forest. Big shout out to the police.
2: Well done.
0: Well done, yeah. U.S. pulls troops from Nigeria after ISIS deputies killing. I mean, okay, the job is done. They might as well roll out, I guess. But would they ever really completely leave? There's a paranoid part of me that thinks that some people are just there, just watching things go down. We are a country of interest. Yeah, we're a popular bride amongst everybody out there, for real. Lasema yet to decide on relief for Lagos flood victims. Oh, okay. Probably going to be rice, unfortunately.
1: It has to be rice.
2: And tomatoes. Yeah, very important.
0: It is important, yes, but I wish we could do more.
1: Yeah.
0: But, you know,
1: every time, they are just throwing rice.
0: It's the same, because it's the easiest thing to throw.
2: They should also give them beds.
0: That would be nice. Yeah. Nets would be necessary because there's going to be bugs everywhere.
1: Yeah.
0: A lot of these things. So let me not just be the negative Nancy. Let's wait and see what exactly the things are that they're going to roll out. African startups raised $3.9 billion as funding rebounds. Oh, okay. I guess that's a good thing. Nigeria faces lubricant squeeze, lol, as imports tighten globally. I couldn't help myself. They know what they were doing when they wrote that. They know. In politics, Obi betrayed me. Atiku saw value in me, says Kenneth Okonkwo.
2: Oh, thank you.
0: I'm just imagining him saying it very passionately, like an actor.
1: Yeah. He does things like that.
0: But he's saying how he feels. He's entitled to do that.
2: He's a lawyer.
0: Oh, yeah. We kind of forget that, don't we? We forget that, but he's well known more for the lips and everything else. Mount Zion loses another abattoir actor. That's according to Oyeyemi. Mount Zion. Okay. I don't believe in money rituals, witchcraft movies, unrealistic, says Sunny Ali. Well, I'm not going to disprove or prove anything, but I've seen some weird stuff in my life. So I can't really say whether witchcraft and those things exist, but I can't say for a fact that they don't exist, really.
1: I just choose not to believe.
0: You choose not to believe.
1: Just for my own sanity.
2: In Nigeria,
0: You think it does? Yeah.
2: I think it does.
0: I just keep believing that they're wasting their abilities. Because if you have supernatural abilities like
2: thank
0: that,
2: you could be, why don't you do something better with it?
0: You understand? Saving the world, heal the world, make it a better place.
1: Be Superman or Spider-Man or something.
0: All right, The Guardian now is our final stop. Some serious stuff going down there. Security agencies invite 6 alleged terror financiers for questioning. Is Nigeria losing West Africa travel markets to Ghana? Yes. Yes. I mean, yes. We've been losing that for a while now. All we really have is Dirty December.
2: Yes.
0: And beyond that, year in, year out, people seem to prioritize, you know, because, well, we haven't really prioritized infrastructure. Yeah, we haven't really built certain things to bring people here.
1: For tourism.
0: I don't even understand, honestly. I'm going to sound like a hater, but I don't understand what brings people here in December.
1: Honestly.
0: Aside from the fact that it's cheaper for a foreigner to come here and party. Because
1: that's true.
0: Despite,
2: I feel like we have other infrastructures like wildlife. We have a Budokaso Ranch.
0: They don't showcase all these things.
2: That's the issue. We need to look into it and introduce it to the people outside.
0: At some point in time, they need to pay to do that too, though. But then again, when the powers that be don't like to pay to advertise themselves. I don't understand why they do that.
1: And most of these things, they close down like after certain time. Yeah.
0: Like we pointed out yesterday, the zoos are not really zooing either.
2: Yeah,
0: so what are you going to show the people? I don't really get why people come. Dirty December, I don't
1: me
0: get
1: too.
0: Maybe, but it's them.
1: I
2: for the
1: nightlife,
2: the nightlife in Lagos.
0: Oh wow! Yes, expensive drinks, sweaty clubs. Okay.
1: Yeah, nothing really, just clubs.
0: Yeah, okay, exactly, just clubs, restaurants, bars, the same.
2: And jollof rice.
0: Oh, yuck! The most overrated of rice.
2: That.
0: Jollof rice
2: I'm coming for the jollof.
0: Jollof rice is just rice and stew that they mixed, you know, while cooking. It's the same concept.
2: Nigerian jollof, because you're used to it, they are not used to it.
0: The same way that people overhype bole and fish, fried plantain and chicken is better. I said it with my chest.
2: For you.
0: Think about it. Try it.
1: No, I'm
0: dodo
1: I'm,
0: and
1: I'm,
0: chicken.
2: I have actually tried it, but bole. No. It's not overrated.
1: It has
0: good PR.
1: Flavor.
2: It's not overrated.
1: No,
2: it's different.
1: Okay. It's different. It's just like eating fries and chicken. And bole is different.
0: Okay.
1: Obvi.
0: A lot of people who have heard this now are going to think about it as well, too. When you look at that dodo now, you're going to appreciate it more. That golden brown dodo. I like mine slightly burnt. Just slightly.
1: Alan.
0: What, for real?
2: Like my mom.
0: It has some extra flavor as well. The same way people like smoky jollof, honestly, it's the ash that you're tasting, that you enjoy.
1: I actually prefer rice and stew.
0: Okay.
2: I prefer fried rice.
0: Okay, yeah, fried rice has its own place in the world. It does. It's still special several years later. Mm. Adamawa relocates Nekuk examination centers as parents demand abducted students rescue. You could just put a pause on the exams, but okay. That's just me thinking. Ogun CP urges collaboration towards Shagamu and others to strengthen policing. Ikoyi residents seek federal government's intervention over flooding and noise from land reclamation. Put a lot of pressure on the powers that be there. And finally, that's definitely an advert in there. Nigeria's private sector records 5th straight month of growth in June. So our private sector is doing well, but everything else is just, okay, that's nice. Half bread is better than chin chin. It's now 8:30. We'll be back with more awesomeness. Today is Friday. We're going to be partying.
2: T-G-I-F.
0: For me, it's T-G-I-A-S. I'm a Saturday person. Saturday is the day. Friday is the lead up to Saturday.
1: Yeah,
0: think about it.
1: Yeah, it is.
0: You can do everything you want to do on Friday.
2: Don't be a party spoiler.
0: No, the party runs through.
1: Thank God it's Friday is good.
0: It's good.
1: Thank God it's Saturday. It's also good.
0: Yeah.
2: I beg to defer.
0: Yeah, thank God it's almost Saturday. All right, we're dreaming out loud. This is Ina and Matoma. It's one of those World Cup songs. And I won't lie, I'm not really feeling this year's World Cup songs. But they were not made only for me. They were made for other people.

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6: 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This week has been power-packed, I tell you. And so I'm going to take full understanding and then give you more like a précis of the entire week. So take it that this is a summarized top executive summary of what we've talked about in this week. So for those of you who have not been around during the course of the week, this is your take. Well, what have we been doing? We're talking about this multi-decade vision and how we can, you know, create an operational framework that we must institutionalize. And in bringing it together means that we need a personal architecture that will function like a high-performing enterprise. And that means establishing a mechanism to manage the intake of wisdom, the collaboration with peers, and the systematic distribution of one's legacy. I said there are three steps. The first step was you need to establish your three-tier governance structure. What does that mean? You need to have a tier one, the inner council. Your council will be your sages, mentors, and core partners. Devote 5%. Tier two, where you have the engine room, peers, co-creators, key alliances. 25%. Tier three, this is the touch room, your proteges, your successors, your audience, 70%. And each of them means something. So for instance, your inner council there, you're talking about your mentors, your spouse, your closest lifelong partners who have been your sounding boards. These are the guys that will be in there. Tier two, which is the engine room, business partners, your industry peers. And tier three, of course, these are your mentees, middle to senior management cohorts, and young disruptors. If you're able to put that together in step one, then step two, you need to build a platform, not just a playbook. Here, what we are saying is that if you try to mentor everyone individually for an hour a month, you will run out of time by your 40s or 50s. Remember, you're starting from the 30s, we're looking at the 40s, we're looking at the 50s and 60s and beyond. So to bring the entire ecosystem across the multi-decades together, your wisdom must become institutionalized into digital and physical assets. To make that happen, you need to transform your personal insights into structured platforms that do the heavy lifting. One is a media engine, two, structured cohorts, three is writing. When you put all of these three together, then you're creating a platform. The third one is how you're going to run the ecosystem operating system. I call this the annual ritual. Here, you need a strategic event that can run annually or something. You also need a semi-annual pruning and cultivation, like an audit, for you as a person in that seat, as a senior, as an executive, as a founder, whatever you are, as a coach, whatever place you are, and you want to see yourself grow, you're in your 40s and 50s, and you want to keep growing, you need a semi-annual pruning and cultivation. Because you need to ask yourself every 6 months, where am I experiencing relational friction? Who has stepped into their next decade of capability and will need to be moved either from tier three to tier two or even two to one? So what am I missing and who am I missing? You then need to have and fashion a monthly operational rhythm, friends, at the end. To truly bring it all together, remember that the ecosystem is a circle, not a ladder. The wisdom you pull down from your sages in tier one must instantly be synthesized with the execution power of your peers in tier two and immediately poured into the next generation in tier three. This is all about passing the torch. And I'm saying to you, friends, this is one place Corporate Shepherds sits. And I have the privilege to say to you, welcome aboard. Goodbye.
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1: In the news, the Nigerian Disease for Control and Prevention, NCDC, says Nigeria has no confirmed case of Ebola but remains on high alert. With an 80% preparedness level in risk communication and community engagement, Director General of the NCDC, Jide Idris, says the agency is strengthening border surveillance, infection and prevention measures, and community awareness to ensure the country is well prepared to respond swiftly should an outbreak occur. And the federal government has also announced that another 271 Nigerians affected by the recent xenophobic protests in South Africa will arrive in Lagos today as the ongoing evacuation exercise continues. The Ministry of Foreign Affairs, in a statement issued by its spokesperson, Kimebi Ebianfa, said the latest barge would bring the government closer to completing the evacuation of Nigerians who voluntarily registered to return home. And also, the federal government says it has not approved Adire as the new uniform for members of the National Youth Service Corps, NYSC, dismissing reports suggesting otherwise. Minister of Youth Development Ayodele Oluwande said these earlier remarks were misunderstood, explaining that Adire and Ankara were also cited as proposals under consideration as part of ongoing NYSC reforms. And now in River State, passengers and motorists using the Ogbogoro or Zoba Road in Obioakpo local government area and decrying worsening conditions of the route, blaming flooding caused by ongoing road construction. The poor state of the road has forced many commuters to take the longer Ozoba Sympathy Mortuary Ebele route, leading to increased travel time and transport costs. Out on the foreign scene, a man has been rescued alive after being trapped for 8 days in a rubble of a building that collapsed after twin earthquakes in Venezuela. Emergency workers managed to free Herman Gill more than 100 hours after they had first located him under 140 tons of rubble. Venezuela's acting president, Delcy Rodriguez, visited Gil in the hospital, calling him a living miracle. And in sports, Portugal captain Cristiano Ronaldo has revealed details of the post-match conversation with longtime friend and former teammate Luka Modric after Portugal's 2-1 comeback victory over Croatia, the second round of 32 of the FIFA 2026 World Cup. Speaking after the match, Ronaldo said he congratulated Modric for continuing to perform at the highest level of football, praising the Croatian captain's longevity and enduring quality. And now on entertainment, Nollywood actor and filmmaker Deyemi Okanlawon has sparked conversation after claiming that mediocrity is often rewarded over excellence in Nigeria. The actor argued that being overly professional can sometimes hinder career growth, saying the country's system often favors mediocrity over competence. And that's the headline news on the beat, 99.9 FM. My name is Jimmy Mfoniso. Thanks for listening. Good morning.
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0: Laying it all out, from the news to sports and a little bit of gossip.
2: Yeah, we got that.
0: And a whole lot of hits.

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1: 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Bamboo by Techno right here on the beat 99.9, the heartbeat of Potaka. TGIAS. Thank God it is almost Saturday. That is because Saturday is the real VIP right there. Friday enjoys the love it gets because of Saturday. I say that with my chest. Now, I was doing some research the other day after I spoke to Daniel. Big shout out to Daniel, by the way. And I realized that there's only like, what, two songs or maybe three songs called Lagos, right? But there's at least 13 songs called Port Harcourt. And I'm not saying that to

0: diss anybody or anything, but I'm saying that a lot more people are proud of Port Harcourt enough to sing a whole song about it. And I've not heard a single bad Port Harcourt song, you know? And yeah, obviously some of them seem to sound like Port Harcourt is some sort of gangster area, which some parts can be, but more often than not, it shows that the Garden City is the Garden City, you know, where the grass is green and the girls are pretty. But we have somebody who did something slightly different with it. And he has every right to do so because he's from Port Harcourt technically, right? Big shout out to Awesome HC. What's happening, my man?
1: Big shout out to you, Alan.
0: All right. We were told as you came in, you know, the ladies in the studio, I myself, everybody has seen different people than you. Yeah, you say you're used to it by now. How long have you been with the hair like this?
1: I think like over 3 years now.
0: 3 years? It looks longer. It looks a lot longer.
1: My hair grows really fast.
0: Aren't you blessed? Excuse the rest of us that have to pray every time we cut our hair. I hope that it returns.
1: The other long things I have, though.
0: PG-13, oh Lord. See, look at there's children behind you there. All right, so you're welcome to the studio, my man. It's not your first rodeo, but this is your first time here in the studio with us.
1: Yeah.
0: I had one of your songs that I was banging to at some point, man. You remember that one?
1: You did that with
0: Capitan or so. Captain.
1: Yeah, Captain.
0: Captain. Thank God, God no be man or something like that. That's
1: man
0: cool.
1: To be a man no be beans too,
0: yeah. Which is also true, which is also very true. So you are representing the Garden City. We appreciate that. Do I need to ask you, how long have you been in Port Harcourt?
1: I think like 85% of my life. 85%,
0: that's a decent amount of time. Did you school here as well?
1: Yeah,
0: like uni?
1: I schooled here.
0: What school would that be?
1: I schooled in River State University.
0: RSU, formerly UST.
1: Yes,
0: high school. What were you studying?
1: I studied environmental engineering.
0: Are you going to use that for anything at any point in time?
1: Nah.
0: Why? That's a long course to study and not use.
1: 5 years wasted.
0: 5 years? No, I would say wasted, though. You have the degree, you have the experience. Maybe at some point you could be an engineer and a musician.
1: To be very honest, I think I just went there to gather the fans there.
0: Okay.
1: And just let it be that I went to school.
0: Okay. Which is still a bragging right in his right. You went through 5 years of education just to brag about it.
1: These days, you can be educated without going to school. So.
0: How? Okay, well, the school of the streets.
1: Not just
0: streets. Not everybody graduates from that. No.
1: We have the internet now.
0: Yeah, that's cool. But how many people are serious enough to learn without people forcing them?
1: Even in school, you have to be serious too.
0: Yeah, you could be the lecturer and your mind would be like 12 other places away.
1: I'm an example.
0: So now, you say you got there, you gathered your fans. Port Harcourt is notorious for being a bit, I won't say difficult, but to win over Port Harcourt people ain't the easiest thing in the world, yeah? What was that like for you, gathering people together? Because I can tell from when we put you up in our charts and everything, you got people who are looking out for you, and that's pretty cool.
1: Yeah, I think, like, everything has to be, like, underground, you know? We went, like, grassroots. We didn't just come up, you understand? Yeah. We started going from little places that many people didn't want to go to. You understand? And like school too, I performed in almost all the faculties in university.
0: For free sometimes, yeah?
1: Yeah, it was kind of free. So like that, you don't just gather fans, you gather a community, people that, you know, look out for you, want you to blow up, you understand?
0: Yeah.
1: That have genuine love for you, not just people that are just there because you're up there. You get?
0: I can feel that. Yeah, so for you artists out there, I want to put this out there, it's a bit of shade as well, yeah? If you just take your song and put it on your platform only, put it only on your Instagram or your whatever, nobody's going to know you. Only your friends, only those people are going to know you. Now, the best way to get your stuff out there is, like he said, build an ecosystem, get down and dirty, and get your songs as many places as possible. Now, I have people like Daniel. In your case, it was Welly. Another to Welly.
1: Yeah.
0: He said, yo, this guy, this song is good, yo. You guys need to do it justice. And I take his word for it because he's pretty good when it comes to judging artists and everything. So for artists out there, put your stuff out there. Don't be shy. Don't keep it to yourself. And don't expect that social media alone is going to make you a superstar.
1: Yeah.
0: Now, how long have you been grinding in the music scene?
1: I think I started officially. 2021.
0: Yeah. Well, when did you start unofficially? Are you one of those choir people? The backsliders.
1: I performed the Salvation Ministry's headquarters.
0: Okay.
1: In 2019.
0: It must have been a very clean rap.
1: Yeah, I started as a gospel rapper, obviously.
0: Why did you backslide so hard?
1: I didn't just want to be put in a box.
0: That's not a bad box to be put in.
1: It's not a bad box, but it can be limited.
0: okay, I can dig that. Yeah. So people will expect that, okay, this guy only does this kind of rap, this guy only does church stuff.
1: Yeah.
0: All right. But how much street is really in you? That's another question.
1: I think it's like, I think I'm balanced.
0: You're balanced, so right?
1: Okay. Someone sees me now, they might think I'll be like Ajebo.
0: Yeah. I mean, your blinding white teeth kind of give that away, but okay.
1: Well, I'm so far from that. Like,
0: really?
1: I think I'm 50% street, 50%, you know.
0: In the middle there, Aje street. Yeah. Okay.
1: But I'm not anything close to Aje.
0: Okay. Well, are you sure? Why are you throwing those credentials away? There's nothing wrong with me.
1: I didn't grow up like that. Grow up as an Aje boy, so I can't claim what I am not.
0: But then again, though, the softness can meet you as time progresses. So you can grow into Ajebo, Ajebotahood.
1: It's more of like maturity, not Ajebo. No, Ajebo, they get out the way they behave.
0: So you don't want to go full Ajebo?
1: No.
0: Okay.
1: It has to be natural for you to be an Ajebo. You can't
0: fake it?
1: No, you can't.
0: Are you sure? I know a lot of people who try very hard. You know, like,
1: Those ones are the ones that later turn to be MUMU.
0: You have some fire in your tongue, don't you? All right, now, so let's talk features, yeah? You've worked with quite a few people. Now, if you could throw out your net and just catch somebody right now internationally and bring them in, get them in a song with you, who would you like to work with?
1: Omale.
0: Okay. Yeah. All right. Have you guys have met at some point before?
1: Yeah, we have.
0: Was that before or after he exploded?
1: We met last year.
0: Okay, met last year. Okay. I was going to ask you if he's always been like that, like, oh, he's so sad, so serious.
1: He was actually very vibey, daddy, very happy.
0: Okay, maybe he has moods.
1: He gave me money, daddy. So,
0: oh, yeah?
1: Yes.
0: Yeah, so. Naira, dollars.
1: Naira.
0: Naira, okay, it's fine. No, some people carry dollars, it happens. All right, so if you can work with Omale, that will work. Okay, what about somebody maybe not too familiar? Somebody like you'd like to give a little bit of a rub, somebody that you like to work with to show that this person has some talent as well.
1: In Port Harcourt.
0: Yeah, anywhere. It could be anywhere. Somebody you've worked with that you feel like, yeah.
1: If that you do, I have worked with or I would like to work
0: with. Or you like
1: with,
0: to work with, yeah. Or I maybe think, you've seen their work.
1: I think Pink Mills.
0: Pink Mills. Okay, I know that name. Pink Mills. He's a rapper too, right?
1: He raps and he sings. He does more singing.
0: Okay.
1: It's very natural.
0: All right. So Awesome AC is in the building. His video is out on several platforms. Let's talk about the video for a bit. Where did you shoot that?
1: I shot it at my hometown, Rumola.
0: Okay. When people say my hometown, Rumola, people forget that is a place where people are from. And I'll let you in. I'm technically a Rumola person myself.
1: Wow.
0: Born and raised. You know, I'm not from here, but for the amount of time I've spent here, you know, I feel like I'm already part of the thing. I grew up with people, you know, your people and all that. So, yeah, I call Rumola a bit of a hometown for me, too. So, it's nice to meet somebody from my fellow hometown. I will tell you guys exactly where because my parents are there. I need them to stay safe. You know, but Rumola was an interesting place to grow up in.
1: Very,
0: I won't even lie.
1: Very.
0: We had the best of both worlds, you know. You had this cast that was there that came with his own sort of people and different things. So you shot it around. What part of Rumola?
1: Yeah. Different places.
0: Different places, right?
1: Like,
0: okay.
1: Most of the places I was familiar with, that I grew up with. So I just went into visualize those places
0: and highlight it all.
1: Yeah. And
0: how did you get that many people to come out for you?
1: It was just a post.
0: Oh yeah. So you were just like, okay, I'm shooting a video here and here. You guys should come.
1: I only posted on WhatsApp though. Those were just my friends from WhatsApp.
0: That's a lot of friends, man.
1: I didn't want much, but that was okay.
0: You know, you did pretty good with that. I was pretty impressed with the video myself too. And I understand that you just dropped a new song at midnight today.
1: Yes, sir.
0: What's it called?
1: Tench.
0: Yeah. Okay. Those of you out there who are Garden City to the core, you know what that word means to us.
1: Yeah.
0: PH people, you know the tench.
1: Yes, sir.
0: Tenching. All right. Yes. So definitely we're going to get that one playing at some point in time because I feel like we're going to have to clean it. Am I wrong? Yeah. Okay.
1: The tench itself. Yes. It has to be clean.
0: Is it going to be clean?
1: Very clean.
0: Yeah, sure.
1: My music.
0: Okay, well, I can give you that. Yeah, your music is relatively clean. I dig that. All right, so Tench is out on all platforms.
1: Yes,
0: Port Harcourt has been out for a while.
1: Yeah.
0: What is next for you? Is that going to be an EP or an LP?
1: An album.
0: A full album, yeah?
1: Yes, sir.
0: When is that dropping?
1: It's dropping 26th July.
0: 26th July? That's not very far away.
1: Yes, sir.
0: All right. If you have any other videos to shoot, I wouldn't mind making a feature. You don't have to pay me, you know. Just keep chicken. I eat chicken a lot.
1: I got you.
0: Yeah, got me, right? All right. So Awesome HC is in the building. You're going to be hearing a lot from him. Port Harcourt is banging right now. Tench is going to be banging at some point. You got any parting words for the people out there listening to you?
1: Yeah, just keep grinding, stay consistent, and go stream Awesome HC on all platforms, Tench. And, you know, just follow me on all platforms, Awesome HC. Big love you.
0: Awesome HC in the building.

0: featuring Post Malone and Swae Lee from the soundtrack to Into the Spider-Verse, one of the best songs ever made, if you ask me. It's the Beat Baby. My name is Alan, and I have a special guest in the studio. I've already introduced him to the people here. Let me introduce him you to the people listening, right? He's a musician. He is a producer. He's also a producer. Like, there's two different kinds of production, right? He's a, to some degree, a comedian, entertainer generally, right? And he is one of our PHOs as well. And he is also one of those people that were Alte before Alte was cool. If I do say so myself. Mr. Henrotion. Que pasa, amigo?
1: Yeah. Alan, Wagwan.
0: Oh, yes. He also abandoned us and went to Lagos. Yeah. So with that, we can continue.
1: You have to bring that in, bro.
0: With that, we can continue.
1: Right.
0: Welcome back to the jungle, my brother.
1: Thank you, my G. How you doing, man?
0: I'm Gucci.
1: Good to be back.
0: Is it really good? It took you too long.
1: Right?
0: It took you a while to come back. Now you've been visiting, yes. But it took you a while to come back and actually do something for us here.
1: Let him cook, man. You know that shit.
0: Well, you are finally here.
1: Yeah.
0: How did you swim all the way down to Port Harcourt, seeing as our Lagos is mostly underwater right now?
1: Bro, I mean, I left at the right time.
0: Okay, left at...
1: Yeah, I left at the right time. Else, by now, for this already, pardon my king, you know. But it's good. I mean, it's good to be back home, really. Yeah. I'm happy to be in Port Harcourt. I've been out for town, like, 6, 7, or 10 years.
0: In and out, you come
1: over
0: and go.
1: You've
0: been away for a bit.
1: Yeah, I've been away for a very, very long time. But good to be back, and not just to come see the town, but come to experience and have people experience the town with me as well.
0: All right.
1: You know, yeah, so...
0: So within that time, would you say that Port Harcourt has really changed?
1: Yeah, it has.
0: Well, are we talking good or bad change?
1: Bro, flyovers.
0: Beyond that. Well, there's a lot of them.
1: A lot of them. And I mean, with those flyovers, I honestly, like, when I got in, I couldn't, like, locate areas that I used to know before.
0: Yeah, it kind of changes places.
1: This is Rumokoro, this is Rumaholu, this is Rumo... I'm like, I honestly...
0: There was no flyover here before.
1: Yeah, you know, everything was just looking new. But it's a good development for the town. But it is, right?
0: At least we don't need boats to get around right now. I'm going to take as many jobs as Lagos.
1: Don't worry, you'll get this back online.
0: I'm going to get as many jobs as possible.
1: My giddy guys will come for you.
0: All right, so you've been doing your show for a bit now, right? You've been in music industry for a while. Yeah. You've been doing your show for a bit in Lagos. Finally, you decided to come here. I'm like, one would have thought that maybe you didn't like us or something. So, like, what informed you? What made you finally say, okay, let me come back to the place that I called home for a while and actually do what I've been doing over there here?
1: Okay, first, there's this saying that you can't run away from your home.
0: Nope.
1: There's one pidgin word there, but let me use home to cover it for the sake of understand. So I felt like, yeah, it's the right time. And also, I had, you know, some of my fans here asking me to, you know, come back and do this thing because I've been doing it in Lagos for a while.
0: Yeah.
1: And I felt like, you know what? Yeah, so we're supposed to have this, like, I think in 2024. Yeah. But then some things were not just, you know, falling
0: the
1: in place.
0: Yeah, online,
1: I just said, you know, let's move
0: shift
1: it. And I did a post. I said, we'll come to Port Harcourt soon. I never knew that we'd be this soon.
0: Is that soon? That's 2 years ago. How soon is that?
1: I mean, for the fact that we placed the ball rolling, I mean, it's quite soon. But good thing is we're here and we're ready to give Port Harcourt some good show. You know.
0: Okay, I'm going to ask you a question that's going to be slightly controversial, slightly. Mm-hmm. Now, with what you've gone through, getting everything together, the show itself is coming. We're going to do a post more about that later.
1: Yeah.
0: Would you say it is easier to put together a show in Port Harcourt or to put together a show in Lagos? Ah, yes, my name.
1: Okay, so should I say it's controversial?
0: It is a controversial. I know, that's why I put you on the hustle, but you know how to handle yourself.
1: It's first of all, you have to appreciate the fact that it's my first time in Port Harcourt, doing a show in Port Harcourt. So I've done a couple of shows in Lagos. There's a template already, you understand? It's just plug and play, right? But having this first one in Port Harcourt, it's easy, one, because the people here, actually, they've made it easy for me, right?
0: Oh, nice.
1: They've welcomed me nicely. They say, oh, we've been waiting for you now, right? It's time, so let's do this. And everybody has been supporting the movement, either by reposting, by telling people about the show, by buying tickets. So I would just say they've made it easy for me. I don't know how difficult it used to be for some people, but for me, they kind of like they made it easy for me.
0: Well, that's nice. Yeah, you see, getting recognized, game, and we like to appreciate our own. Yeah, so it is cool. So what is this show going to be about? There's a bunch of names in there. Maxi is going to be there. Yeah. You yourself, you're going to be there as well. Yeah. You're obviously the main attraction of the whole thing. So it's going to be a mix of music, comedy, anything else in between, some poetry perhaps.
1: Yep.
0: Some dancers.
1: So we're trying to shake it, like, you know, a bit from the usual show you guys have here in Port Harcourt, because I kind of like attended a few events here, so I knew
0: Throw your shade.
1: I knew what was missing, you know. So I said, you know what, we can plug this, plug that, just to, you know, give a proper entertainment, right? So it's a music concert with a touch of comedy, right? Because I'm a musician, right? Mainly a musician, right? So and as well the headliner of the event. So I have, you know, top comedians coming in to support me as well on this. I have comedians like Ajebo, Acapella coming in from Lagos.
0: Yeah.
1: Over here in Port Harcourt, top guys doing their P here as well. I have RNZ Baba, I have Worry Bros,
0: Enjoy the Laugh,
1: GSN, you know, just to mention a few. And then Maxi also is performing to support. I also have Awesome, also will be coming through too to perform. Yeah, he's one of the fast rising guys here in Port Harcourt.
0: Awesome HC.
1: Yeah, Awesome HC. So, I mean, I'm just connecting with a lot of people. And one of my big bros in the industry, Uncle Julio Sago.
0: The genius.
1: He's been supportive. Currently in the UK, but I mean, he's been supportive or even all the way from.
0: Well, you know the way the world is now, he can actually still do his comedy set from the UK. I see. Or like make a big screen and his thing there.
1: You know,
0: We're heading in that direction. Yeah. All right, so it's going to be at the Palacio. Is that pronounced that right?
1: Palacio.
0: Okay, yeah. I was close. The Palacio Event Center. It's in New GRA, the 5th of July. Which is 2 days from now.
1: Yeah, so Sunday.
0: The 4th of July is tomorrow. 5th of July is a Sunday. And how is it in terms of access? Can I just walk in there and smile and just be granted freedom into come? You know? Well, me differently, but other people.
1: You have to call your jazz.
0: Okay. Well, we have it there.
1: You have it there, Abby.
0: Yeah. We're born with it.
1: So basically, tickets I keep saying it's not expensive. I will not sing a song tied to the economy. You understand? I'm not like the you understand. So
0: yeah, understand the economy.
1: I'm not like the G, right? Yeah. So basically we have tickets for 5,000 naira. That's a standard ticket, 20,000 naira for the VIP ticket. And a seat on the table is 100,000 naira. You could come with your friends. If you want to do table of 500K with your friends.
0: Okay.
1: And trust me, the tables are serious tables. When I say tables, they are tables.
0: Oh, like it comes with some incentives.
1: Yeah, not tables that are shaking. I'm talking about tables that have foundation.
0: With terms and conditions applying to it.
1: You understand?
0: We love this kind of tables.
1: Exactly.
0: Yeah. All right, so you heard the man, but let me go through it one more time. It's a huge lineup. And Roshan himself will be the main attraction. We've got Ajebo, Acapella, Arinze Baba, Max, Angel the Love, DJ Isimo, Worry Bros, and GSN. You know GSN, he's been here quite a few times. He's going to be at the Palacio Event Center. I almost said Palazzo. Palacio Event Center, GRA, on the 5th of July, 2026. Yeah. Are we doing African time or foreign time?
1: No, African time at all. So the thing is, we'll end the show 10 p.m.
0: Okay.
1: 10 p.m. that we're done.
0: So if people are walking in at 10 p.m.
1: If you're coming in at 10 p.m., just know you want to work with Palacio. Just come with your CV so you can get
0: part
1: a job
0: of the
1: there.
0: Cleanup crew.
1: Exactly, but we're done because we want people to get home on time and chill, except for the night crawlers. So there's going to be an after party, but that information will be disposed on the middle of the event. Yeah, so exactly. But for now, 5 p.m. red carpet, 6 p.m. we kick up the show. Well packed. Trust me, well packed.
0: Get
1: and once
0: it done.
1: We're done, 10 p.m., we're done. So if you don't like night movements, trust me, we're not keeping you out late. Just come 10 p.m., you're done. You go back home and get ready for work or whatever you have to do.
0: Because, Sunday is an interesting day to have a show, though. Yeah. But it's cool. Now, I want to also put you on the spot, Elizabeth, again. We want tickets. And I'm going to ask you if you're going to leave us a few for us to make a few people happy over the weekend, courtesy of you. Are you going to do that for us?
1: Well, first, like, I mean, it's our first show.
0: Maybe like 15 tickets.
1: Like, what's it? Bro. Okay, so
0: maybe one or two, a handful.
1: I definitely would. I
0: know you
1: would. So
0: I'm gonna
1: give out. I don't. I hope the Beat family, they do turn up.
0: We always
1: so
0: do.
1: This giveaway basically is not for people to just get tickets and don't show up, right? If you know you're not gonna show up, please don't tap in. Okay.
0: Yes.
1: So I'm gonna give you're trying to make me raise the bar.
0: It doesn't have to be too high. On
1: Classic FM, I give 6 or 7.
0: Wow, okay.
1: On Classic. You so you know what? Yeah, we're gonna do 10 for the bit.
0: Yes.
1: We're gonna do 10 for the bit. So, but we'll have to be sure that they are willing to come. And then right. Yeah,
0: we can ensure that. Yeah, 10 we in the Garden City, we're beginning to open up to fun a lot more. So it's nice. Very soon it's gonna be Port Harcourt, then Lagos and Abuja. You can quote me on that. If what?
1: Who sent you? No. Who sent Allah? Who sent you, man? Who sent you?
0: I have a vendetta against Lagos. Hey. Right? It's not like I don't like the place, but I want us to take that throne. And we're going to do it. Port Harcourt can do it. Gradually.
1: Voila.
0: Slow and steady.
1: I believe it's my town. You know, PhD, yeah. I was born
0: so
1: and raised
0: you win
1: here, so.
0: Either way.
1: Yeah. We win everywhere. I mean, it's I was born and raised here, so it's my town. Rumokoro,
0: it's the best of both worlds kind of thing. Rumokoro.
1: That's where I was born. So, I mean, it's my town.
0: Nice. Yeah. All right. So, Herotion is going to be here with us in the Garden City right up until his show this Sunday, maybe a little bit more. But if you want to see him, if you want to hear him and all the other awesome people at the Palacio Event Center, New GRA, on the 5th of July from 5 p.m., yeah. Go there. Regardless of the economy, you'll be able to get through, yes?
1: Definitely.
0: All right, Herotion, thank you.
1: Thank

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3: In the news, the Nigerian Democratic Congress, NDC, has announced for the immediate suspension of the Chief of Staff to the President, Femi Gbajabiamila, over allegations linking him to the controversy surrounding the Presidential Foreign Intervention Promotion Council, PFIPC. In a statement issued by its National Publicity Secretary, OSA Director, the opposition party urged President Bola Tinubu to remove Gbajabiamila to allow for what it described as a transparent and impartial investigation. Former Secretary to the Benue State Government, SSG, Professor David Salifu, has died after reportedly sustaining gunshot injuries during an attack by suspected kidnappers. According to reports, the incident occurred in Wukari, Taraba State, while Professor Salifu was traveling to Makurdi. And the federal government, the Federal Road Safety Corps, has announced that its 2026 recruitment exercise is ongoing, inviting qualified Nigerians to apply for vacancies across its Officer Marshal Inspectorate and Road Marshal Assistant Cadres. The Road Safety Commission said applications would be accepted online for 4 weeks through recruitment portals. And now in River State, we're hearing that the chairman of Eleme Local Government Area, Ogbarilomate Olo, has issued an executive order suspending all real estate activities across the council area. The directive follows rising cases of alleged illegal and land grabbing, particularly in Alessa, Agbonchia, and the Wuji and the Woji Aletu Link Road Corridor. Alo said the move is aimed at curbing the activities of land grabbers accused of invading communities, forcibly taking over properties and carrying out attacks that have, in some cases, resulted in loss of lives. And now on the foreign scene, the administration of U.S. President Donald Trump is reportedly considering new restrictions that could bar some pregnant women from entering the United States as part of efforts to tighten immigration rules. The proposal follows a recent Supreme Court ruling linked to the administration's push to limit birthright citizenship, which grants U.S. citizenship to children born on American soil. And in sports, Real Madrid have denied that they have made any efforts to sign Enzo Fernandez from Chelsea. The La Liga giants have been forced to deny rumors linking to them with the Argentina midfielder. Madrid has already signed Marc Cucurella from the Blues this summer after they have been heated speculation that Fernandez could be next. And now we head over to the entertainment zone, where we hear that the veteran Nollywood actress Clarion Chukwurah has called on President Bola Tinubu to adopt immediate interim security measures to tackle rising insecurity while the proposed state police structure is being established. The actress noted that the process is establishing fully deploying state police across the country and also could take between 1 to 2 years, while insecurity demands immediate intervention. And that's the headline news on the beat, 99.9 FM. My name is Jimmy Mfoniso. 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Good morning.
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3: The aircraft conveying Nigerians repatriated from South Africa amid the ongoing hostilities against black migrants has arrived at the Murtala Mohammed International Airport in Lagos. The Ministry of Foreign Affairs disclosed that a total of 593 Nigerians have already been evacuated from South Africa in previous operations. Away from that, former National Chairman of the All Progressives Congress, Abdullahi Ganduje, has dismissed what he described as mischievous and politically motivated posters circulating on social media, alleging that he had defected to the New Democratic Congress. The former Kano State Governor reaffirmed his commitment to the ruling party, declaring that he's not a nomadic politician or a vulture flying from one tree to another in pursuit of personal ambition or political convenience. Meanwhile, the Federal High Court Abuja has awarded 200 million naira against the Nigerian police force over the unlawful killing of Malam Kabiru Babai. The suit was filed by Opi Adafu on behalf of the Muslim community of Gwarinpa Estate, Abuja. Delivering judgment on Thursday, Justice Peter Lifu held that the applicants prove his case on the preponderance of affidavit evidence. And to state news, a reported gun battle broke out on Thursday night between individuals believed to be from the Eleme and Okrika communities in Rivers State. Video circulating on social media appeared to show armed men reportedly from both communities exchanging gunfire. However, the authenticity of the footage and the identities of those involved have not been independently verified. And on the foreign scene, a Ukrainian woman has been identified as the main suspect for a parcel bombing in Monaco that seriously wounded a sanctioned Ukrainian multimillionaire and two others. An Interpol red notice has been issued for the woman, who is 39-year-old, identified as Anastasia Berezovska, who speaks German and is wanted for attempted murder, placing an explosive device on a public road with criminal intent and criminal conspiracy. Police are also looking into identifying any possible accomplices. And in sports, Jürgen Klopp has told the German Football Association he's fundamentally willing to take over as Germany coach after Julian Nagelsmann handed in his resignation. Nagelsmann, who had a contract until 2028, stepped down from the job today, just 4 days after Germany's disappointing last 32 exits to Paraguay. And in entertainment, Nollywood actor and filmmaker Dayemi Okalawon has claimed that mediocres are more likely to succeed than professionals in Nigeria. Okalawon described Nigeria as a society where mediocrity thrives at the expense of excellence. He warned that it is risky to be too professional in Nigeria, claiming that it could hamper success and career progress. And that is the headline news this afternoon. I am Sonia Edwin. Thank you for listening.
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0: Hello, good morning. Welcome to The Beat FM. I'm Anastasia, and today we are talking about something very popular, very common. You've heard it so many times in your household, in your communities. It is artificial intelligence. Yes, AI. AI is changing the way businesses compete these days, how they market and how they grow. It is obviously no longer just about running ads on social media. It is about being very visible where your customers are searching, whether that be social media, that be Google, or even AI platforms like ChatGPT or even Gemini, right? But the question that a lot of persons have, including myself and maybe you listening, is AI really the game changer that we've all made it out to be, or is it just another buzzword? Is it just today's trendy word? We are going to be separating the hype from the reality, and today we're going to be exploring how businesses can stay relevant in this rapidly changing digital economy. Because joining me, Anastasia, on the show is our guest to unpack AI-driven innovation, marketing transformation, and basically what businesses need to stay ahead in today's woke and rapidly growing society. So welcome to the show. I have with me Mr. Ruben. Do you mind introducing yourself?
1: Good morning, our listeners. My name is Ruben Carlo. And with me here is my colleague.
2: Good morning. Good afternoon. My name is Doris Carlo, representing StromDG as an AI agent.
0: Okay, interesting. It's really nice to have you, Ruben and Doris. Everybody's talking about AI, but many businesses are still very much struggling with the basics of navigating the use of AI tools. I want to know, do you think companies are rushing into AI because they genuinely understand the pros and cons of it, or just because they don't want to be left behind with this current trend?
2: All right, thank you for that. So a lot of companies, diving into the latest trend. So we are not 100% sure that everyone actually know what exactly they are looking out for. But being a trend, so many people dive into it. So some do it for to be able to catch up with what other companies are also doing, while some are actually benefiting from it. So we need to be sure what we are looking out for. As a business owner, you don't just dive into trends. You need to be sure you have needs why you have to, adopt AI as a solution. So when you look into your business and you analyze it, you look at all the areas that you have glitches, so you adapt

0: a tool. So you don't do it because it's a trend. You do it because you actually need it as a company. And you don't dive into all tools at the same time or subscriptions. You have to actually locate the one that suits your industry at time.
1: Interesting. Now, you claim that most businesses, they don't have a marketing problem, so they know what they're doing from that end. You said that they have a visibility problem, but I mean, looking at that at first glance, I'm thinking this is just probably rebranding of clever words. What's the real difference between a marketing issue and visibility issue?
2: Thank you very much. Okay. When we say marketing, they don't have a marketing problem, is because they have done their marketing, they have identified their audience, they have run their ads, you understand? And in this era, we are talking about building an entity, right? Mm-hmm. Becoming the entity, AI trust and references. Building a brand authority, AI platforms recognize, creating a structured content AI can extract and recommend, you understand? Mm-hmm. Because this is where the market is. Like I told you, the market has changed, okay? If you're still playing in the old days, in no time, you're gonna be left behind, because statistically, I gave a statistic, 39% of Nigerians, you know, go on AI to do their searches, mm-hmm. you understand? So they make their buying decisions based on the recommendations that AI has given to them.
1: That is very true, because I remember trying to get the best skincare product. I should have just gone to a dermatologist, but where did I go to? ChatGPT. Now, that brings me to my next question, right? If someone asks AI or ChatGPT, for example, for the best company in a specific industry or a specific field, how does AI decide who deserves that recommendation? Is it a fair system or is it manipulated?
2: It's not really manipulated in a sense. It's your activity, you know, and that's exactly what we are teaching, where companies have to, you know, focus on building an entity. You know, I say some things like, becoming intentional about your, you know, content on social media and across all the platforms that you own, especially on your own website. Okay, so if you're intentional in your content direction, intentional in your, you know, brand building, okay, mm-hmm. which there are techniques, you know, there are a lot of technical angle to it, you know, and so that all your activities are going to be meaningful, as well as, you know, getting them, you know, all your staff and your board members, you understand, everything to connect, so that as each individual are, you know, playing on the social media, playing online, the whole activity goes to, you know, cumulatively improves on your entity, okay? And that's where the AI, you know, brings out. You can see that anytime you do a search, either on Google or on the AI gives you richer results.
1: Yes.
2: And Google gives you links. So this is how AI makes its decision. They are deeper, okay? And that's exactly what we're trying to make organizations to do right now. So your usual post is not going to work if you don't build this authority, you know, following the metrics and the tactics that we are offering or teaching people.
1: Interesting. You just mentioned something, that search engine optimization and paid ads are not enough. Well, businesses have spent millions upon millions, because that used to be the trend. Are you now saying that those investments are becoming less valuable as AI search grows? Is that what you're saying?
2: Okay, now the point is that is why you need a consultant to help you, so that you don't go ahead, keep investing and spending money and your activities. That's what I'm saying there. That's, this marketing is not the issue. Mm-hmm. Okay, if I use the word waste, it might be too harsh, right? But you are not investing right. Okay, once you have this knowledge, then you will build the entity. Then by the time you are doing this advertising, spending all this money is helping you. You understand? Mm-hmm. Helping you to build a very strong brand that AI can recommend. Mm-hmm. AI easily just pick you. You understand?
1: Okay.
2: Because you have done everything right. But if you don't, if you do not, your money will just keep, you just keep wasting them. You keep doing adverts on radio, on TV, on everywhere, and it's not adding up to your entity.
1: You talked about building authority before advertising or whilst advertising. For a small business, SMEs growing up, a startup with very limited resources, what does this authority speak of actually look like in practical term? Like, what do they stand to gain? As you know, because whilst, yes, we are saying that AI can, you know, drive visibility and all, small businesses would really need to know what that would practically look like in, like, physical figures rather than just, you know, theories.
2: The truth of the matter is that the online journey is not really for the big companies, because if we check, the big companies were doing catch-ups. The small companies were actually building the names. Do you understand? And again, too, it has also started with the SMEs. The SMEs are building solid brands, especially those that have gone through our trainings, you understand, and all the things we are putting up there. Small companies are really giving these companies a run for their money. You understand? Big companies are big on the outside. Most of them are not big at all online. I don't know if you've noticed that. They are not big at all online. You know, I don't want to start mentioning brands, but you can see when these people are just, you know, very intentional with the strategy, the tactics, the know-how that's required to be able to build a very strong brand online. When they do that, the competitors who are bigger begin to do a catch-up. You know, I'm actually being tempted to tell a story, but I'm going to tell that story right now. It's going to involve two brands. You understand?
1: As long as we don't mention names, it's cool.
2: We did a training for let me not mention the company. One of the companies that are into phone, you know, they sell most of the phones in Computer Village in Lagos right here. Okay, so, and they used to go pick phones from a known company, right? Then they pick and come and sell. But the other one has not built an authority, okay? But they are big. They were going to China as at those days to get these phones. The other one couldn't even make it to China, so they go to pick from them. But they focus on building a brand, building an entity, building a very strong brand for that matter. Mm-hmm. But you know what happened? You know, you can imagine when GSM came out from that time till now, this company has become a global company. While the other one is now struggling to do a catch-up, you know, because they have built such a name that to the point that they can go to China and they have several phone companies coming to them. Okay, why the other one now is coming to build a brand, which is, if I may say, it's late because they are playing a game of competition. Yeah. They can't even catch up with the other guy where they are.
1: Anyway, thank you so much for that interesting story. Yeah, it's very, very realistic, and I get the points now. But so as we begin to wrap up, I just have like a few questions I'd like you to just tap in, just a few seconds response, and we just move. Now, one thing that I have seen, that we have all experienced or noticed, is that AI can generate any type of content, be it images, videos, even marketing campaigns. We have seen, like, look at the presidential election in the United States. At what point does convenience start sacrificing originality and authenticity? Because now, obviously, these are not original content. Yes, from an original source, but not realistically original. So at what point does convenience start sacrificing originality and authenticity?
2: Yeah, I get what you're saying. When people are using content to be able to fake what the other person didn't say. Yeah, you don't want to be less represented by a minority. Okay, you have to be authentically yourself. So that's why you need to come out. If you don't, okay, she wants to say
0: something. All right, I would also like to add, for every brand trying to, you know, adopt the AI, you know, visibility means, they should try to stay real, okay? As a brand, building your business, for me, most of the product-based business and service, product and service for SMEs now, let me limit it to SMEs. You know, you have a lot of people selling things online, and you get to hear things like what I ordered versus what I got, okay? Yes. So the hype, I just saw one earlier this week when she generated her image using AI and presented it to the client as a dress to make her feel or see what it will look like at the end of the day. It's possible to actually do that, you know, you give them a bit of what they should be expecting even before receiving their product. But after she received the item, it became refund my money thing, because what she actually saw was not what she finally received. The AI image was giving a ball dress kind of look, and what she received was more like a flat look. So now, as a brand, for you to actually use these tools and not drag your name down, you have to stay real. So you need to generate it in a way that your what I ordered versus what I got must tally, be it in terms of color, in terms of brand, in terms of everything you're putting together has to stay true, so that you are actually maximizing the tool and not doing the opposite to your brand.
1: That is very interesting. Thank you so much for that. Another fear of many employees would be that they think AI will come and replace their jobs. Should they be worried, or is it the bigger threat being someone who has refused to learn AI in 2026?
2: I think you just mentioned it. It just came out from your mouth. Go and be empowered.
0: Yeah, so we advise all those people to actually learn. They should adopt it. Okay, so that they are not left out, because a lot of brands now, while employing, they want to know how tech or how fast you can actually execute your task beyond just you being there. There has to be smarter ways to do the work, because something that should take 3 hours and at the end of the day you do 1 hour with it and the other person is still at 3 hours, it's already a checkpoint. It's a long way to go, but everybody can start small and adapt it so you're not left out. It's like saying you want to be employed and they ask you about the use of laptop or system, you say you don't know anything about it in this time and age. Don't think even as a receptionist or any secondary school leaver, it won't be considered. So AI is like that now. So everybody should work towards knowing at least the basics. And we are here to support them through the journey. Using free tools, they can start. So they should not be scared thinking they have to pay a huge subscription before they are able to engage. They should know that the journey can be started at any point in time for their products and video image generation. It can go a long way, and for tasks as well.
1: Mm-hmm. Speaking of basic knowledge, right? If now I gave you a Nigerian business that has never used AI before, what are the first three changes you'd make in the next, say, 30 days that would improve the business's visibility and also revenue?
0: Okay, yeah. So for businesses that have never used AI before, the first thing is to actually create awareness to make them understand that it's not something they should be scared of. Everybody without a technical knowledge can actually learn it. So you don't need to go to a proper school to know how to use these things. Mm-hmm. And another thing they should know, they also don't need to always have a laptop to be able to engage. Mobile phones can actually even do all of that for them. And they also don't need a huge subscription to be able to start. So the staff need to know that they can do it first. Mm-hmm. And secondly, they pick on one tool part time. They can start with generating prompts, maybe using ChatGPT. For somebody that has been writing letters or, sending memos and all of that taking too long, at least with the prompts from ChatGPT, they can start then edit to suit how the company values or everything will be. So they're just gradual process like that. In 30 days, they will see changes. They will see changes, even in communication and flow. So even when they are naturally doing these tasks on their own, by the time they revert to any of these tools, ChatGPT, Gemini, or image or video generation, to confirm or to say, okay, how best can it be? Like for those that do, a lot of people are already doing photo shoots without having to actually be in studios, So yes, so birthday shoot, they just give prompt of professional look, royalty. It depends on what prompt you put in. So over time, for that particular brand, what they need the most, by the time they start adapting a little, in 30 days, they will see changes. And the way they present for people, okay, people into products that do maybe small chops, and then, so their presentation is not usually too perfect for the online space. Yeah. So by the time AI helps them to enhance it, using maybe the same studio, but more professional in terms of the look, they begin to see engagements even on their responses in social media. Mm-hmm. And a whole lot.
2: So to add also, that's a very, like what she just said, you know, look at different the system of the company, the finance, the HR, the CRM, the customer service, the marketing, the branding. Okay, so all the departments, there are AI tools they can actually use to optimize their job. You understand? Mm-hmm. So once they're able to learn these things, like she had just doubled it down. You understand? Your marketing can skyrocket. I know once marketing goes up, I mean, you're hitting like a million views and, you know, higher followers, it will, you know, trickle down to your sales. Once they start to give them, there will be more job for finance people. And once there's more job for finance people, the CRM will also, do you understand?
1: I understand. It's a ripple effect.
2: So in that order, yeah.
1: Okay, this would be the last question as we wrap up this session. It has really been insightful. 5 years from now, what happens to businesses that completely ignore AI? Are we talking slow growth, or are we just talking extinction, like dinosaurs, no longer existential?
2: Yeah, exactly. It will affect them. Growth is gradually, they will, you know, I told the story of this thing. The guy that didn't even have a website, and he had been the one doing award plaque, mm-hmm. you understand, over the years. But when young people start becoming visible, okay, and we have all the big events in Nigeria, some to stay events like This Day Award and all the kinds of award, they all went online. It was this guy that have really become so visible, selling, you know, world-class kind of award, that did the job across all these event companies. When the main guy that's, you know, and I've been doing this job for, I'm talking about as old as over 30 years, saw that a young boy has come to collect all his projects. We're talking about millions right now, you know, and it was a disruption. It was a killer for him because he does this business once in one season of the year when events are, you know, highest. Mm-hmm. And that year he didn't do anything. So that's a slow growth. And if he doesn't survive it the next year, I mean, that would be a nail on your coffin.
1: True. Thank you so much. It is very clear now that artificial intelligence, AI, is not just changing markets. It is basically changing how businesses can be discovered, how they can be trusted and chosen over other businesses. So whether you're an entrepreneur or even a corporate leader, or maybe you're just simply somebody that's curious about the future of work, one thing I know for certain is that from this conversation is that adapting is just not an option anymore. It's no longer optional. So thank you very much, Ruben and Doris. This was really nice.
2: Can we mention our numbers so that people can reach us? Obviously, the audience will want to know. So
1: yes, definitely, definitely.
0: Okay, 081-63-44-7409. I take it again. +234. Okay, 81-63-44-7409. So you can reach us on that number, and we are here to help.
1: Do you have a website? Do you have social media pages? Can you call out the handles?
2: Yeah, they can visit www.strumdg.com.ng.
1: Can you spell that out?
2: Strum is STRUMDIGI. That's DG, you know, digital. Okay, StrumDG. .com.ng. They can also visit us on our Instagram page. That's StrumDG. Okay.
1: Thank you so much, Ruben. Thank you so much, Doris. I really appreciate your time. And we hope that you have been listening. You leave this conversation ready and fully open to embrace the opportunities that AI has to offer. And I do hope that you get in contact with StrumDG. Can you please call out the number again, Doris, before we leave?
0: Okay, +234-81-63-44-7409. 7409.
1: All right. Thank you so much. Have a wonderful day. This was very, very insightful. Thank you. All right. Keep it locked here on the Beats FM. I am Anastasia, and I will see you shortly. Stick around. More music coming up.

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4: The African Action Congress presidential candidate Omoyele Sowore says he's being punished for standing up for his rights and that of every Nigerian. Sowore spoke during a recent television interview. Recall that the activist has just been released from the Kuje Correctional Facility after being bailed with the sum of 200 million naira in defamation suit filed against him by the government. And away from that, Kenneth Okonkwo, spokesperson for ADC presidential candidate Atiku Abubakar, has denied claims that he opposed the choice of Rotimi Amaechi as the party's vice presidential candidate. He said no Southeast politician qualified for the position because none was a registered ADC member before the party's primary election. Moving on, the Lagos State Fire and Rescue Service is currently battling a fire outbreak at the Bono Energy Terminal in Apapa area of the state. The spokesperson for the LSFRS, Shakiru Amodu, confirmed this to journalists today. The cause of the fire could not be ascertained at the time of filing this report. And in River State, the Nigerian Upstream Petroleum Regulatory Commission, NUPRC, says preliminary findings from its investigation into the gas seepage in Bile community, Degema local government area, show contamination of one of the community's underground water sources. The commission said it is carrying out a comprehensive scientific investigation to determine the exact source of the gas leak. And on the foreign scene, a Greek court has found a 54-year-old man guilty of murdering Scottish woman Jean Hanlon in Crete 17 years ago. The court sentenced the man to 10 years in prison but ruled that he would remain free pending appeal after recognizing diminished responsibility due to mental health conditions. In sports, Kano Pillars have confirmed the appointment of Daniel Ogumodede as their new technical advisor. They announced Ogumodede's appointment in a short message on their X accounts today. The 46-year-old will sign a two-year contract with the four-time Nigeria Premier Football League champions. And in entertainment, Afrobeat singer Daniel Benson, popularly known as Benson, has shared his opinion on the debate on who is richer between musicians and athletes. The finesse crooner said, aside footballers, NBA players are far richer than most musicians. And that is the headline news this evening. I'm Sonia Edwin. Thank you for listening.
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0: balling forever. If there's one thing I really want to do, is balling for the rest of my life. All right, here's the heartbeat of Padaka, the B9IP9, and that right there is coming from no other but YC, the Oludo Uprising Krona here. And he has a lot to say about that. I mean, he's still going on and on with it. At first, he attacked Pella, and now he's taking on what's that guy's name? Oh, there's this dude that was frying Akara. And he kind of like quoted his tweets as well.
1: Gilmore.
0: Yeah, Gilmore is his name. All right, guys, my name is Mal Akari, but yeah, you can call me Mal. And I'm here with Alan's Angel.
1: Borrowing them for a bit.
0: Oh, Angel, sorry. I'm borrowing them for a bit. And yeah, so how are you guys feeling so far, so good?
1: We're good.
0: Are you sure?
1: Yeah.
0: How do you feel seeing me?
1: I've been anticipating. I'm so excited. You saw when I saw you, I had to give you a big hug. Oh my God, I've been looking for you.
0: Oh wow. Okay. So let's talk about today. Today being the third day in the month of July 2026. When are your birthdays though?
1: My birthday was like 2 weeks ago, 20th June.
0: Oh wow, what about yours?
2: Mine was 11th of May.
0: Oh, interesting. Mine was on the 8th of June.
1: Oh, Gemini. So,
2: Gemini.
0: Yeah. All right, so you know how we do it right here. Just do us, let me know what the traffic looks like in your various locations and tell me what song you want me to play for you. All right, the number is 0808-548-5999. All right, 0808-548-5999. Stick around, let's go back to great music. My name is Mal. And I have
1: RJ
2: and Giwa.
0: Stick around, don't go nowhere.

0: for some reason, I like addressing him by his, you know, X handle, I Dandeezy. His name is Dandeezy, and he featured Duncan Mighty on that particular song. Interestingly, but originally, we all know the Port Harcourt Boy song belongs to, you know, Duncan Mighty. But interesting how, you know, they came out with this. This one is titled Port Harcourt Boy. I don't know if it's the refix or it's probably something, but it's a good song, by the way. All right, it's the heartbeat of Port Harcourt, Beat 99.9. My name is Mal, and I have
1: RJ
2: and Giwa.
0: Yeah, with me, those are Alan's angels. Borrowing them for a minute.
2: You're loud.
0: You're good, right?
2: Yeah, we're good.
0: We stay longer.
2: Of course, you can.
0: Oh, good. All right, so let's check out what today is internationally. Today being the third day in the month of, you know, July 2026. All right, today is Air Conditioning Appreciation Day. Whoever idea it was to invent the air condition, God bless you.
1: Thank you.
2: Amen.
0: God will continue to bless you.
1: Thank you so much.
0: Oh my goodness. Do you see what's happening in France? So there's this heat wave happening in Europe right now. And mm-hmm. everywhere is really hot. So apparently I kind of like did like a little research. Mm. And I realized that, so every houses in, the idea of a studio apartment came from Europe. Mm-hmm. So almost every houses in Europe don't have like up to two or three windows because it's always cold there. Do you understand? So their houses are meant to like give you heat. Do you get the idea?
2: Yeah, I do.
0: But now there's a heat wave.
1: What do they do?
0: Everybody is now walking around with fans.
2: I think I saw that in that movie, Emily in Paris.
0: Oh, okay.
2: I don't know if you've seen that movie.
0: Probably haven't.
2: That's when I found out that, yeah, it can be hot.
0: Really hot.
2: Sometimes, yeah.
0: They said this is the first time something like this is happening in a long time ago.
1: Plantains are growing in London.
0: Oh, wow. What? All right, today is also International Independent Beer Run Day, whatever that is. And also today is St. Thomas Day. Are you Catholics?
1: Yeah, I am.
0: You are Catholic?
2: I'm not.
0: Why? I used to be.
2: I wasn't born into a Catholic family, so.
0: Oh. I was born into a Catholic. I almost became a priest at some point in my life.
1: Ooh,
0: yeah.
1: Twinsies.
2: Well, are you that being a what? A nun.
1: Oh my God!
0: Today is also International Chocolate Wafer Day.
2: You should have bought one for us.
1: I had one amazing wafer like 2 days ago.
2: Yeah, I saw one yesterday, but I didn't buy it.
1: It was wonderful. It was so nice.
2: I was thinking it was so good as one we usually had when we were kids.
0: I really do not understand. I hated that biscuit ever since I was a child. I really don't know why you guys liked it. Like
2: I loved it. I loved it.
0: Yeah, maybe you can say that. I walked in a biscuit.
2: It just melts in your mouth.
0: I don't know. Somehow. Oh my goodness. I walked in a biscuit factory and that was my line of biscuits.
2: Too much of everything is bad.
0: Yeah, I know, right? All right, do not forget you can send in your messages or tell me where the traffic is in your various locations. The number?
1: 0808-548-5999.
0: Yeah, there you have it. Tell me what song you want to hear. I'd be like, hey, Mal, there's traffic here or there, and I would love to listen to XYZ, and I'll be sure to place it off for you. All right, here's one coming from no other but Vic Tony, and this one is titled Fresh. My name is Mal.
1: And I'm RJ.
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Today is Friday, July 3rd, 2026. In the headlines, federal government to conduct national learning assessment every 3 years. NUPRC confirms water contamination in Bile. On the foreign scene, deadly heat waves kill over 2,000 in France. And in sports, Brentford secure Michael Kayode on a long-term deal until 2032. Details coming up shortly.

Now the news in full. The federal government says it will institutionalize the National Learning Assessment every 3 years as part of efforts to tackle educational failure and improve the quality of education across the country. The Minister of Education, Tunji Alausa, disclosed this today in Abuja after monitoring the ongoing 2026 National Learning Assessment in selected public and private schools in the Federal Capital Territory. The minister said the assessment, which covers Primary 3, Primary 5, JSS 2, and Senior Secondary School 2 pupils and students, was designed to evaluate literacy, numeracy, and cognitive skills. He said the exercise would henceforth be conducted every 3 years, adding that the Universal Basic Education Commission has been directed to make budgetary provision for it from 2029. And moving on, Florence Ajimobi has arrived in Vienna to formally assume duty as ambassador and permanent representative of the Federal Republic of Nigeria to Austria and the international organizations in Vienna. Announcing her arrival in a Facebook post, Ajimobi said she was received at the VIP wing of Vienna International Airport by the Chargé d'Affaires AI of the embassy and permanent mission Muyiwa Onifade, alongside officials of the mission and members of the Nigerian community in Austria. In the meantime, the African Democratic Congress has called for an independent judicial commission of inquiry into the controversies surrounding the Presidential Foreign Intervention Promotion Council, accusing the President Bola Tinubu-led government of failing to explain how an organization it now describes as fictitious allegedly operated across several federal institutions. The opposition party said the presidency's defense of the chief of staff to the president, Femi Bajabiamila, had raised more questions than answers, insisting that the scandal had become a test of the integrity of Nigeria's public institutions. In a statement by its National Publicity Secretary, Malam Bolaji Abdullahi, the ADC said the government's response to the controversy had exposed what it described as the staggering depth of institutional decay in current government. And to state news, the Nigerian Upstream Petroleum Regulatory Commission says preliminary findings from its investigation into the gas seepage in Bile Community, River State, confirmed contamination of one of the community's underground water sources. The commission says it is reviewing the findings while a comprehensive scientific investigation continues to determine the exact source of the leak before remediation begins. She said while preliminary investigations have been completed, the commission is reviewing the findings to prevent further environmental risks before remediation begins. It added that an international technical firm has been engaged for detailed studies with fieldwork expected to start before the end of July. The federal government also delivered relief materials and pledged additional support, including medical outreach, clean water, firefighting equipment, and improved electricity supply. Meanwhile, the chairman of the Bile Council of Chiefs, Alabo Opokea Dokubo, urged the government to match its promises with swift action.

0: And out of security, the Minister of Defense, Christopher Musa, has called for stronger collaboration between security agencies and oil companies to boost Nigeria's crude oil production. Speaking at a meeting with oil and gas stakeholders in Port Harcourt, Musa urged greater intelligence sharing, mutual trust, and joint efforts to protect oil facilities and curb crude oil theft. Musa said the oil and gas sector remains critical to Nigeria's economy and urged greater intelligence sharing. Also speaking, the commander of Joint Task Force Operation Delta Safe, Rear Admiral Olubenga Oladipo, assured the troops will continue to crack down on oil thieves and pipeline vandals in line with the rules of engagement. On his part, the General Officer Commanding 6th Division, Major General Emmanuel Emeka, urged oil firms to honor agreements with host communities to build trust and peace in the Niger Delta. Stakeholders at the meeting welcomed the renewed partnership, expressing hope it will improve security, attract more investments, and increase crude oil production. The meeting ended with a pledge of regular consultations and coordinated security to protect Nigeria's oil and gas assets. Moving on, Chairman of Eleme Local Government Area, Obare Lomate Olio, has signed an executive order banning all real estate activities in the area. Olio said the order followed rising cases of illegal land grabbing, particularly in Alesa, Abuonchia, and the Woji-Aleto Link Road axis. He alleged criminal elements have been invading community lands, terrorizing residents, and forcibly dispossessing them of their property, sometimes resulting in the loss of lives. Council chairman called on the police and other security agencies to intervene to prevent a breakdown of law and order.
1: All security agencies, particularly the Commissioner of Police, River State Command, to immediately commence a comprehensive investigation into these criminal activities with a view to restoring law and order, protecting innocent citizens, and preventing any breakdown of peace. We equally urge all security personnel to remain professional and resist every attempt by criminal elements to compromise the integrity of our security institutions. Let me state unequivocally that the government of Eleme Local Government Area will not surrender even an inch of our ancestral land to criminals, land grabbers, or their collaborators. We shall deploy every lawful means available to protect our people, preserve our heritage, and defend the rights of every law-abiding citizen.
0: Meanwhile, passengers and motorists plying the Obogoro-Zuoba Road in Obiapo Local Government Area are lamenting the worsening condition of the road, blamed on flooding caused by ongoing construction. They said the situation has forced vehicles to divert through the Ozuoba Sympathy Mortuary Ibelu route, resulting in a sharp increase in transportation fares. According to the commuters, the fare from Ozuoba to Obogoro has risen from 100 naira to 700 naira. They appeal to the government to urgently repair the road, warning that the poor condition could force many residents to relocate.
2: Waiting no good, even the passengers. No, say since when they start this construction, it's getting to 3 years now. The road stay stagnant. So from here now to Obogoro Junction, you want follow straight, you go follow corner stool. So it charge passengers 700, some 600. So from Ozuoba to Obogoro. So the thing they quite much. Even let me say they much based on the turning where they want to go turn, even at that self. Before you go even reach there, it take like 2 hours. So we know. We just beg the government whether they will fit assist us complete the road. The thing really, even the people where they live there, so I guess some people will be saying the water inside their room, they reach for their waist. So they just, some of these are the boys, when they walk finish, they will carry money, rent, hotel, sleep over, they come out the next day. That's the situation of the road.
3: And now, foreign news.
0: On the foreign scene, France has reported more than 2,000 deaths during the final week of June following a record-breaking heat wave across Europe. Health Minister Stephanie Rist said deaths rose by 29% compared with the previous week, with a marked increase among people aged over 45. France recorded its highest average nationwide temperature on June 24, with temperatures nearing 41 degrees Celsius in Paris and about half of the country placed under a red heat alert. The announcement comes as part of Europe, including the UK, prepare for another spell of extreme heat this weekend.
3: And now, sports news.
0: Brentford has moved to secure the future of highly rated defender Michael Kayode, handing the Italy under 21 international a new contract that runs until 2032. Brentford Football Club officially announced the deal on their website today, confirming that the 21-year-old's new long-term contract runs until the summer of 2032, with the club holding an option for a further year. Kayode, who joined the Bees from Fiorentina initially on loan in January 2025 before making the move permanent, has impressed since arriving in England. Similarly, Bayern Munich has announced Germany defender Nathaniel Brown has joined the club from Eintracht Frankfurt on a deal running until 2031. The defending Bundesliga champions paid a reported fee of €55 million to Frankfurt to bring the 23-year-old player to the club, where he will compete with injury-troubled Alphonso Davies in the left-back position.
3: Over to Anna Timmen News.
0: And in entertainment, Canadian pop star Justin Bieber is reportedly in discussion to perform at the halftime show of the 2026 FIFA World Cup final, adding to what is already shaping up to be a star-studded entertainment lineup. According to reports, organizers are considering adding Bieber to a bill that already includes Madonna, Shakira, and South Korean music group BTS for the final scheduled for July 19 at MetLife Stadium, which is being referred to as New York New Jersey Stadium during the tournament. If confirmed, the performance would mark another major appearance for Bieber, who attended the FIFA World Cup opening ceremony in Inglewood, California, alongside his wife, Hailey Bieber. And to end the news, here's a recap of the major stories making headlines. Federal governments to conduct national learning assessments every 3 years. NUPRC confirms water contamination in Bile. On the foreign scene, deadly heat waves kills over 2,000 in France. And in sports, Brentford secure Michael Kayode on long-term deal until 2032. Kindly send your eyewitness reports to our news desk via WhatsApp on 0906-552-8838. I am Sonia Edwin. Thank you for listening.
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2: Fasten your seatbelt, please.
3: Do well to fasten your seatbelts. It's about to take you around the city of Padakat in a minute. All right, kicking off from Rumola. Oh my goodness, there's traffic literally almost on every route, right? Okay, so from water lines down to Garrison, there's from water lines down to GRA, I beg your pardon. That's for people going towards Rumola from water lines. There's traffic before you get to, you know, GRA. And I think this traffic is what's happening for people coming out from Tumbia, and yeah, there's also traffic on that route now. If you're trying to link that to GRA as well, there's traffic there from what I can see here. And on Olobasanjo Road, yeah, there's also traffic on Olobasanjo from what I see here. Now, if you're trying to link Olobasanjo to you know, Aba Road, there's traffic there. Mathare Market, as usual, there's also traffic on Mathare Market, no matter what. And also on places like Iminike, yeah, quite free. But if you're coming from the Anglican Church, yeah, now there's traffic on that particular road, close to the talk about Mile One Market. All right, also on places like NLNG Road, there's also traffic there from what I can see here. Yeah, oh my goodness, there's literally traffic. Is it because today is Friday though? Yeah, there's also traffic on Transamadi, the roundabout, close to the what's it called, the Padakat 2. Yeah, there's traffic there from what I can see here as well. Also going to places like Rumogba, there's little traffic on Rumogba. On Odaba Road, there's traffic there. And also on places like Rumukuroshi along Aba Road, there's traffic there from what I can see here. All right, let's go to your messages and see what you have for me. All right, I've got this one here, and this person says, good evening, Mal and the Angel. Oh wow, and the Angels. Interesting, dear God. All right, this one says, my name is Daniel, and I'm texting from Rumway Kini, and there's no traffic here. Please play for me City on Fire by Wale. Ah, interesting. Okay, I'll be sure to push play to that. Another one says, good day, Mal. Just got home not too long ago. Before I listen to you and Alan's Angels. Okay. It says, there's no traffic on my routes down to my house from Artillery down to... Okay, Rumo Masi. Okay, there's no traffic there. Please play for me Shabang by Drake. Right. And lastly, this one says, good day, Mal. Please play for me Tornado. I'm on my way home. I really don't know what the traffic looks like at the moment. All right. Do well to give us an update. All right. How about that? Do well to give us an update. Okay. If you're listening, the number is 0808-548-5999. Okay. 0808-548-5999. Send a message, send a text, or you can call in on the show and let me know what traffic looks like in your various location and tell me what song you want me to push play to for you. Well, here's one coming from no other but Wale and Udeal. This one is titled City on Fire. My name is Mal.

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Don't take all my money. If you take all my money, I'll follow you straight up. No lies, yeah? Great song, by the way, coming from Cash Coming. All My Money is the title of the song. Right on here on the beat 99.9, coming in at 6:15, the Sports Extra. Yeah, so Testimony will be here to give us updates in the world of sports and also the World Cup as well, because it's really not looking good for African teams at the World Cup as it stands right now. Yeah, oh man, I just feel pity for each and every time I talk about any African team plays. Well, hey, let's go to your messages. I've got one here. This one says, good day, Mal. There's no traffic here at Rumo Lumeni. And it says, please play for me, Hypnotized. Oh, wow. I don't know the guy's name. Okay. I'll be sure to push play to that for you. Another one says, good day, Mal. I just got home now and there's traffic at Rumola when I passed there this evening. Please play for me, Chanel, by Black Bones and Ashake. All right, no problem. I'll be sure to push play to that for you as well. All right, keep it coming on the beat 99.9. My name is Mal. 0008-548-5999. Essay is his name. His name is Essay. Hypnotized is the title of the song. Don't go nowhere. Don't touch your dial. Anointed.

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4: Sen satsning, ja, till och med vända bort blicken där. Kamara, rött kort. 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
5: 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And of course, lots of stories making the rounds in the ever busy and ever exciting world of sports. On the show this evening, we have stories coming through from the world of basketball. We have the world of tennis, Formula One, and of course, football. The FIFA World Cup is up and running. We'll give you the details as to which team has progressed to the next round and which team is going home from this round. I am Testimony Age saying thank you for joining us on the show this evening, and please just stay tuned. I'll be right back.

0: right, Sports Extra on the Hot Beautiful Hacker, the Beat 99.9 FM. Kick off the show from the world of basketball right now, talking about Nigeria's the Tigers, because they secured a thrilling 82-79 victory over Guinea in a nail-biting World Cup qualification flash today, surviving a fierce second half comeback to edge out their West African rivals Guinea. Now, halves, Nigeria looked entirely in control early at the stadium, dominant in the first two quarters to take a 46-40 lead into halftime. However, Guinea rolled back into the game during a stunning third quarter, outscoring Nigeria 28-16 to completely shift the momentum. Now, a lockdown defensive performance by Nigeria's the Tigers in the final period ultimately limited Guinea to just 11 points, allowing Nigeria to claw back and escape with the single-point victory. Now, the game turned into an elite scoring duel between two side star players, Caleb Agada, who kept Nigeria afloat with stellar 22 points, 3 rebounds and 4 steals in just under 27 minutes of action. While for Guinea, we have Sekou Doumbouya, who led all scorers with a massive 23 points, 6 rebounds, nearly carrying Guinea to an upset victory for them. Nigeria, remember, level on points currently with Guinea after this victory today out there in Luanda, Angola. Remember, the beat Tunisia by 3 points yesterday, and today they've taken the win by just a point, and their next game is against Rwanda on Sunday. Away from that, let's talk about boxing, where heavyweight Alexander Usyk is in talks with Dana White, Zuffa Boxing, for a farewell fight with Deontay Wilder in America. Now, the Ukrainian vacated the WBA, Super, WBC and IBF heavyweight titles last week, but insisted he has not retired and wants one last dance. Now, Usyk, who is 39, is unbeaten in 25 professional fights and widely regarded as one of the greatest fighters of his generation, while Wilder, who is 40, is a former world champion but well past his peak. Now, speaking about this, talking about the fight, Sergey Lapin, the Usyk's team director, he said that Usyk has already stated that he sees Deontay Wilder as the opponent for his last dance. Continuing his statement, he said, "It is a matchup with significant potential from a sporting, media, and international perspective." Now let's travel to the UK this evening and tell you that Ferrari's Lewis Hamilton piped Mercedes' Kimi Antonelli to a stunning pole position for the sprint race at the British Grand Prix. Now, Hamilton, a record 9-time winner of his home race, took top spots from the championship leader by just 0.011 seconds. Now, Red Bull's Max Verstappen was third fastest, but 0.321 seconds off the pace. Mercedes' George Russell, 40 points adrift of Antonelli in the championship, was a disappointing fifth behind Ferrari's Charles Leclerc. Now, McLaren Lando Norris, the world champion and winner of his Grand Prix last year, was sixth fastest ahead of teammate Oscar Piastri. Now, Red Bull's Isaac Hadjar and Red Bull Racing Bulls of Liam Lawson and British rookie Arvid Lindblad completed the top 10. Now, the sprint race for Silverstone takes place on Saturday by 12 p.m. Still in the world of unlimited sports this evening, let's talk about the Wimbledon, the third major Grand Slam as it concerns the tennis season, where former world number one Naomi Osaka broke new ground as she raced into the Wimbledon fourth round for the first time with victory over Daria Kasatkina. Now, all four of Osaka's Grand Slam singles titles have been won on hard courts, and she struggled to play her natural big-hitting game on the French Open clay and all England clubs grass courts. But the Japanese 14th seed, who arrived on court in yet another show-stopping outfit, looked at home at SW19 as she trashed Kasatkina 6-1, 6-3 in just 65 minutes. Speaking after her dominant display earlier today, we have Naomi Osaka on Sports Extra this evening.
1: Just looking at the tennis that you've produced today, you look to be producing controlled aggression in complete control of your game. Is that a sign that you're feeling good at the moment?
2: I hope so. I definitely felt really good today. I've played a lot of matches on grass for the past like 2 weeks. So I felt really confident, and she played really good as well. So yeah, I'm really happy with the result today.
0: Away from the Wimbledon, let's talk about football right now. Now, starting from the local football, as you can sense, Nigeria right now, the Bayelsa State government has constituted a 5-member interim board to oversee the affairs of Bayelsa United Football Club for the next 6 months following the club's relegation from the Nigeria Premier Football League to the Nigeria National League. Now, Governor Duye Diri had 2 weeks ago dissolved the club's board during the meeting of the State Executive Council at the Government House in Yenagoa after Bayelsa United was relegated at the end of the regular season. Now, the appointment of the interim board was announced yesterday by the Deputy Governor of the State, Dr. Peter Akme, during a weekly prosperity walk at the Samson Siasia Stadium in Yenagoa. Now, Akme said the committee's immediate assignment was to secure the club's return to the MPFL within 6 months, stressing that Bayelsa United should not remain in the second tier for long. Now, in case you had forgotten, two weeks ago, the governor of the state, Duye Diri, announcing this after Bayelsa United were confirmed relegated from the top flight in Nigerian football.
3: I was making statements and appealing to players and the board to ensure that they do everything, coaches and everybody, that our club remains in the Premier Division with the kind of investment that we are carrying out in sports development, particularly against the background of investing into a 30,000 capacity world-class stadium. That is not actually only for us today. It is for indeed future generations of Bayelsans. And today, I want to bring to pass what I said and I told them when we had the Governor's Prosperity Cup, that it was not a threat. All I wanted them was to make sure that they do not go on relegation. But now that they have gone on relegation, Bayelsa United Club is hereby disbanded.
0: From local football this evening, let's travel to the United States, Mexico, and Canada. I remember it's still the World Cup season, and we have results coming in from the round of 32. Brian Mbolo and Dan Ndoye scored to seal Switzerland's first World Cup knockout stage win since 1938 as they comfortably beat Algeria to book a place in the last 16. Now, the Swiss took an early lead in Vancouver after some brilliant wing play from Freiburg's Johan Mazambi, who beat his man before delivering a lovely cutback for Rene's forward Mbolo to turn home in the 10th minute. Now, Forest winger Ndoye then doubles their lead in just 46 seconds after the halftime break with a fine finish inside the area. Now, it was the first time Switzerland scored more than one goal in a World Cup knockout game since a 7-5 defeat by Austria in the 1954 quarterfinals at the FIFA World Cup. Now, still about that game, we have a story breaking from the Algerian camp where Algeria captain Riyad Mahrez has announced his retirement from international football following his side's 2-0 defeat by Switzerland in the last 32. Now, the 35-year-old confirmed the decision after the match, bringing the curtain down on the 12-year international career in which he earned 120 caps and scored 40 goals for the Desert Forces. Speaking about this, he said the goal was to progress in the competition, and I think it was a game that was within our reach. He continued and said that we conceded 2 goals on mistakes, and at this level, we pay dearly for that. Asked whether the loss in Vancouver would be his final World Cup appearance, Mahrez replied and said that it's my last appearance even with the national team. It was my last game. Now, let's look at the other games. As you can sign the FIFA World Cup, interesting results from early this morning. Portugal beats Croatia by 2-1 to progress to the last 16, where they'll face Spain. Switzerland got the better of Algeria, and by 7 o'clock today, we'll see Australia up against Egypt. And by 11 p.m., defending champions Argentina will be up against surprise stars Cabo Verde in the round of 32. Tomorrow morning, we have other games to look forward to. As you can sign the FIFA World Cup, interesting games, by the way. By 2:30 a.m., we'll see Colombia up against Ghana. By 6 p.m., the round of 16 will kick off officially, where Canada will face Mexico. And by 10 p.m. tomorrow, Paraguay will be up against France. Still talking about the World Cup, the German Football Association is seeking talks with Jurgen Klopp about becoming their men's national team coach after Julian Nagelsmann resigned. Now, remember, Nagelsmann requested to be relieved of his duties yesterday following the team's early exit from the World Cup. Now, the German FA, the DFB, has now granted that request and immediately terminated their contractual relationship with the 38-year-old former Bayern Munich boss. Now, in a statement released, the DFB said it will now seek talks with Jürgen Klopp, adding that he has already signaled his general willingness to take on the position. Now, still speaking about managerial changes as he concerns the world of football, but this time let's talk about Klopp's side, where Napoli have appointed Massimiliano Allegri as their new head coach on a contract running until June of 2029. Now, we hear that the 58-year-old replaces Antonio Conte, who left the Serie A club at the end of May after two seasons in charge, having guided Napoli to the 2024-25 league title before last season's second place finish. Now, Allegri, who was sacked by Milan at the end of last season, returns to the club where he briefly played during the 1997-98 season. Now, Napoli had been waiting for Allegri to resolve the termination of his Milan contract before completing the move. Now, one of the Italy's most decorated coaches, Allegri, he won the Serie A title with Milan back in 2011 before enjoying a trophy-laden first spell at Juventus. Now, the final story here before we say our buys on Sports Extra this evening, let's talk about this man, Enzo Fernandez, where earlier today, Real Madrid say that they have no intention of trying to sign Enzo Fernandez from Chelsea this summer. Now, after Chelsea failed to secure European qualification last season, well-placed sources say Fernandez is keen to join Real Madrid. Now, the Spanish giants are reportedly interested in signing the Argentina midfielder, who cost Chelsea a then-British record fee of £107 million in February of 2023. But Real Madrid issued a statement today insisting those reports do not correspond to reality. In fact, they said in exact words that in light of the reports and statements that have appeared in recent days regarding an alleged interest from Real Madrid in the player Enzo Fernandez, the club wishes to state that it has not made any effort, either direct or indirect, to sign the aforementioned player, and likewise has no intention of undertaking such an operation. Now, remember that Chelsea have confirmed that they have not received any club-to-club approach from Real Madrid for the midfielder. And with that, we come to the end of Sports Extra this evening. Remember, Sports Extra returns Monday morning by 7 o'clock. And I want to say many thanks to those listening on the show this evening. Remember, do not touch this dial. This is the heartbeat of Port Harcourt. This is the beat 99.9. I am Testimony Age saying good evening and enjoy a fabulous Friday. Good evening.

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0: for travelers. Get ready to explore the Caribbean like never before. Airpeace, West Africa's leading airline, is pleased to announce the resumption of monthly flights to the Caribbean from Lagos to Barbados and Antigua, starting 24th May 2026. 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

Yo, Preacher King, Zafa, how you doing? I just said this your single, we dimension Femi Otedola name for your song. I be wait, I will hear the song from the beginning to the end, hoping say I go hear my name. I don't hear anything, and I may feature you for

What be that? Can you imagine? Who be family up to the last year? Who him be? Who him be? We'll talk later. Yeah. We came from the bottom and we're living at the top. We drink from the bottle. I can look up, go.

Listen, you hear that? Kid is in the jungle. Kid is in the jungle. Kid is in the jungle. Yo, listen, you hear that? Kid is in the jungle. Kid is in the jungle. Kid is in the jungle.

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You hear that? Killers in the jungle. Killers in the jungle. Killers in the jungle. Yo, listen. You hear that? Killers in the jungle. Killers in the jungle.

If you don't know, it's the first Friday in the month of July 2026, and I'm about to make it count for you listening to me right now. It's the heartbeat of Fanaka, the beat 99.9. Yeah, Zolo, DJ Mafarisa, Taylor, ICU, and a couple of others on this particular song right in here. Come on, yeah? What a way to turn up on a Friday night. I know, right? Well, in case you don't know, my name is Malachi, but yeah, you can call me Mal. And yeah, it's about to be a party here. So I don't know where you are. I don't know what you're doing right now. Just ready to be body, you know, in any ways, just ready to be body. Because coming right up is Cash App, and after that, we also have a bit of Black with Motion Sickness and SA with Hypnotized. I mean, you should be ready to be body for real, yeah? All right, stick around, don't go away. My name is Ma. This right here is the heartbeat of Fanaka, the beat 99.9.

0: Yes, it is.
1: No way. Who brought it for you from abroad?
0: Nobody. I got it right here in Nigeria. 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

Area, brand new music, Alive at the Time to Georgia Smith, featured Wizkid. This particular one, right on here on the Heartbeat of Bracket of B9FA9. A lot of people have shared their two cents regarding the songs. Some persons felt like, what is wrong with this man? What is wrong with this dude? Yeah, with the kind of songs that he's dropping lately. I mean, but did you all see the video he dropped with Georgia Smith? And yo, that video got plethora of you know views when it comes to this whole talk about on social media, right? And people were like, oh my god, what is going on? What is even this? What's happening? And then here, and you hear this thing, and I'd be like, yo, I mean, he's who he is rather, and trust me, yeah, he's an amazing guy. He's good at what he does, and every time he does this thing, trust me, yeah, he gets you every time. Okay, stick around, I'm gonna wear great music. So line up here, it's a pleasure. Rumble, Skrillex, and Fred again. Right in here on the beat, 99.9. My name is Mal.

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Killers in the jungle. 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Killers in the jungle. Yo, listen, you hear that? Killers in the jungle. Killers in the jungle. Killers in the jungle.

0: Listen.
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0: 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Yeah, that. 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

0: know what's heavy? 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

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get it, get it, get it, get it, get it, get it, get it, get it, get it, get it, get it, get it, get it, get it, get it, get it, get it, get it, get it, get it, get it, get it, get it, get it, get it, get it, get it, get it, get it, get it, get it, get it, get it, get it, get it, get it, get it, get it, get it, get it, get it, get it, get it, get it, get it, get it, get it, get it, get it, get it, get it, get it, get it, get it, get it, get it, get it, get it, get it, get it, get it, get it, get it, get it, get it, get it, get it, get it, get it, get it, get it, get it, get it, get it, get it, get it, get it, get it, get it, get it, get it, get it, get it, get it, get it, get it, get it, get it, get it, get it, get it, get it, get it, get it, get it, get it, get it, get it, get it, get it, 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

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I'm gonna come on, I'm gonna tell you.